To celebrate the summer solstice on June 21st, Ambient Orbit are broadcasting live on RTE Lyric FM from Ilan Pleira, Cape Clear Island in West Cork. With a unique blend of the beautiful island environmental ambience, we are joined by musicians Sean McElane, Ruth Clinton and Ian Nyquist for an immersive programme on the longest day of the year, Sunday 21st of June at 9 p.m. on RTE Lyric.

celebrating 60 years of Neil Diamond with the RTE Concert Orchestra. International star Peter Byrne joins the RTE Concert Orchestra to celebrate the Diamond anniversary of Neil Diamond's first hit single. Relive the magic of Hot August Night with showstoppers like Cracked Rosie, Sweet Caroline and I Am I Said. Second date just added. Live at the National Concert Hall Dublin on Friday the 28th of August. See rte.ie/co for more. Solitary Man. 60 years of Neil Diamond with the RTE Concert Orchestra. RTE, your public service media.

Good morning, everyone, and welcome to you. Welcome to Sunday morning. 3 hours of historically informed performances of vocal and instrumental works from across the map from now until 10 a.m. It's a millennium of music today on Vox Nostra, here on RTE Lyric FM.

The glorious sounds of voices and brass wind instruments there in the combination that you heard, 12 of them in Jubilate Deo. 12 parts for that motet by Hieronymus Praetorius that opens our Vox Nostra this Sunday morning with Alamire and His Majesty's Sackbuts and Cornets, Stephen Farr at the organ and David Skinner directing them all. A beautiful recording on the Resonus label from 2019. And here it is, a beautiful way to begin a program that's going to be all about voices and instruments. Which camp are you in? Well, I'll get to ask that question as we go throughout these next 3 hours from now until 10 a.m. It's plenty of early music with me, Vlad Smirshkevich, welcoming you to the program. As always, a very, very great pleasure, a delight to be with you as we swim through these waters of beautiful sounds. Let's see what else I have in store. Well, we'll definitely be coming back to that mix of the brass winds and voices, the sackbuts, the cornets, and everything. And the composer there, Hieronymus Praetorius, we'll get to hear from him more as well because he's on our calendar this morning. We've got, just had a birthday, 10th of August, 1560. And so we will be traipsing along, finding more music by him. But this Jubilate Deo was 12 voices arranged in multiple choirs. What a beautiful, beautiful way to bring in the space as well that we'll be dealing with voices and instruments. Well, well, which camp are you in? I'm not going to ask you to decide, but let's talk about all the different things and let's listen to all the different things that voices and instruments do, especially because we like to alternate them here on the program. Sometimes they model after one another. This is a Tratado de Glosas, a bit of a diminutions exercise, you could say, but it's nothing like an exercise. It's absolute art. The divisions on paradetas, Diego Ortiz, and we'll get to hear Andrew Lawrence King on the harp from the album Frescobaldi and His Predecessors, The Harp of Ludovico.

That sprightly Alleluia finishes off the Regina Celli of the composer Maurizio Cazzati that you heard there, performed by the Gonzaga Band with soprano Faye Newton there, and Jamie Savin on the cornet, Richard Sweeney on theorbo, Stephen Devine on the chamber organ. And it was from the album Chamber Vespers, Miniature Masterpieces of the Italian Baroque with the Gonzaga Band. And a beautiful combination, in this case, of one voice and those instruments in chamber arrangement. Really gorgeous. And the instrumental and vocal virtuosity was there on display with that music, but also the virtuosity that you heard right before it

came from a division of the improvisational passages on a Passamezzo Moderno figure, Paradetas, there. Well, we have the idea to hold on to that harp for a moment, because the harp has always been kind of a figure of the praise, the singing, going back to the figure of King David who holds the harp. And we're going to see how it can take us a bit further in time now to the lost world of the medieval Rhineland harper. That's part of Sequentia's album of the same name, Lost Songs of a Rhineland Harper. This is a wonderful album full of reconstructions from music and texts from that world of the 10th and 11th centuries. And even the texts recall the instruments. The first song that I'll play for you now, Rota Modus Arte, and then Aurea Personet Lyra, Let the Golden Lyre Sound. It mentions the rota, or chrota, in the first song, and then in the second one, the lyre, lyra. So from Ortiz's harp, across several centuries, we'll go to an instrument whose strings are still echoing through the words of the song themselves. Here's Sequentia.

two songs there from Sequencia's album Lost Songs of a Rhineland Harper. We heard Rota Modos Arte, and then just now, Aurea Personit Lyra, Let the Golden Lyre Resound. Music that reaches us from that extraordinary world of medieval Rhineland, and those songs there going back 1,000 years. Lost songs from the 10th and 11th centuries, reconstructed there by Sequencia and performed on a combination of voices and instruments. The lyre that you heard, the harp and the flute, and really gorgeous playing throughout and singing as well. Well, it's bringing us to the half hour mark just about here on the program. First half hour just warming up with beautiful sounds here, 7:29 and a half minutes. And if you'd like to get in touch, you can use the usual channels. It's 51554 for the texts and vox at RTE for email. Always happy to hear from you wherever you're listening from. And I hope that the music is finding you well wherever it's landing, either through the wireless, through the web, or wherever it may be. Now let's take a little bit of a leap forward in time from the 10th and 11th centuries of the Rhineland musical world that we just visited, and exchange that for something altogether that is quite different. Jubilant it is, and it goes by the title Jubilate Deo, always a great text to be set. So we'll go from that intimate medieval world into the Baroque of Brussels. Joseph Hector Fiocco, he was born in Brussels at the beginning of the 18th century, son of the Venetian composer Pietro Antonio Fiocco, and his music brings a bit of Italian brilliance into the musical world of the Low Countries, to Valonia specifically. It's very appropriate for a Sunday morning, Jubilate Deo, with Nicholas Achten directing Scherzi Musicali.

to end the Jubilate Deo, a lovely Alleluia that you heard performed by the group Scherzi Musicali, that was directed by baritone Nicholas Achten, Reinhard von Michelin singing there with the last bits that you heard there. It's from the, and altogether a perfect fit for our program this morning, bringing us to 41 minutes after 7 o'clock. Now, the voices and instruments together that we heard in that joyful call to praise, now we'll get to be led down another pathway altogether, returning back several centuries, because voices and instruments celebrating together is something we can actually see in the medieval world. And by what I mean by that is that if you open the manuscripts of the Cantigas de Santa Maria, then their beautiful, extraordinary illuminations are filled with musicians, singers alongside fiddles, harps, lutes, wind instruments, bagpipes, of course, hurdy-gurdies naturally, and percussion, all manner of good things from all parts of the Mediterranean world and Europe and North Africa.

And so from Fiocco, we go to another world of musical praise altogether. And that is the world of the Cantigas de Santa Maria. Now, as I head there, I will be very happy to give a hello to our friends Jim and Kay, who have texted in this morning, and also to Tony in Cork. And also very, very happy to say, well, Tony, I am glad whether you're listening on the wireless. I don't know if we can do medium wave anymore, but I will certainly continue to be broadcasting here 96 to 99 for RT Lyric FM. I'll be there anyway, bringing you all of this gorgeous stuff that is so beautiful to hear on a Sunday morning or any time. So thanks for your message. On to the Cantigas. From Fiocco, we go into Cantigas de Santa Maria of Alfonso X the Learned, performed by Vox Femine. This is Pois Quedeuscis da Virgen Fillo, Cantiga number 248.

from a world where the medieval sounds of harps and voices are all described in illustration and illumination on manuscript, the Cantigas de Santa Maria. We heard Alfonso X the Learned's collection coming to life there with Cantiga de Santa Maria, number 38 there, Pois que Deus quis da Virgen Fillo. That's on the album Vox Iberica 3, El Sabio, with Vox Femine, directed there by Barbara Thornton and Benjamin Bagby on the medieval harp. We are just about 7 minutes until 8 o'clock here on RTE Lyric FM. And we head from that medieval world into the mellowness and, you could say, melancholy, a little bit of it, of Mille Regrets, this song that was so well known during the Renaissance, and a song that became a favorite of the Spanish Emperor Charles V, so much so that it became known as the Canción del Emperador, the Song of the Emperor. We'll get to hear Josquin des Prez's Chanson Mille Regrets. That's the original, the OG, as they say today. But we'll also get to hear another very much OG piece, and that's Narváez, Luis de Narváez's beautiful diminutions of Mille Regrets. The first we'll get to hear by Ensemble Clément Janican, and then for the lute work, that is going to be played by Jacob Herringman.

Mille Regrets, the song of the emperor, the famous Canción del Emperador, so beloved and well-known through the Renaissance, performed there in two embodiments, the original chanson by Josquin des Prez with ensemble Clément Jeannequin and Dominique Wyss directing them, and on their album on Harmonia Mundi, Adieu Mes Amours. And then the Narváez, Luis de Narváez, Mille Regrets, the intabulation there of the Josquin des Prez motet. Very typical thing to have done with motets, not just motets. Those intabulations were done on all sorts of instruments, not just on lutes. So we'll get to hear some more of those intabulated works throughout the program today. But that one that you heard was from Josquin des Prez, 16th century lute settings, Jacob Herringman there with Mille Regrets after Narváez. Bringing us to just a half minute before 8 o'clock. After 8, I have Bach for breakfast, so getting it all warmed up and well done for you. But there's going to be something quite well known there for all of you sleepy heads out there. There's your hint. Wake up would be the translation of what I have for you in the original German, but you'll get to see what I mean and how it has to do with voices and instruments. That's all coming up in just a little while. Let's get there with something that'll really blow out the cobwebs and get you dancing out of bed if you're still doing a little bit of a lion this Sunday morning. Damigella tutta bella, Claudio Monteverdi, performed here by Sestina, directed by Mark Chambers.

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having a little bit of fun with one of the pieces from the Tratado de Glosas. That was the Recercada Segunda de Tenore, and one of the rather famous excursions into improvisation that Diego Ortiz has in his Tratado or Treatise of Glossing. Pamela Thorby was there to do it fine justice, and with a little bit of fun there at the end of her own diminutions there on recorder. Andrew Lawrence King accompanying on the harp from the Garden of Early Delights. And 7 minutes into 8 o'clock, that's where that brings us with some lovely music in store for you here on the Bach for Breakfast. So what have I cooked up for you? I thought it might be nice to look at pieces that Bach had, which definitely had instrumental connections. And then I realized, well, that's really so much of what Bach has. He took many of the things that he wrote vocally or cantata-wise or motet-wise, etc., and transformed them into instrumental works, whether they were the famous organ choral preludes, or whether they were versions of instrumental versions of works from any of his different cantatas, masses, you name it. It's an easy one, so I just had to pick one. And I landed on one that's perfect for a morning time when I might be waking you up gently with some gorgeous sounds. So I say, wachet auf, ruft uns die Stimme. That's cantata number 140, one of the very well-known ones that we have in the cantata repertory. And so to give you a little bit of a flavor, we're not going to do the entire cantata. I'll save that for another time. Certainly, it'll get some good mileage towards the later part of the year, maybe towards the Christmas season, but we're not there yet at all. Let's listen to the opening chorus, the Orchestra of St. Luke's, with Blanche Honegger-Moise conducting. And after this beautiful opening of the chorus, Wachet auf, ruft uns die Stimme, we'll get to hear Sleepers Awake in its the tenor chorale that's in the middle of the cantata, which is the very famous Zion Hort. That's the one that gets transformed from the cantata movement into BWV 645. That's the famous version of Wachet auf's aria into an organ prelude. We'll get to hear Richard Marlowe for that. In the middle, we'll get to hear the tenor chorale sung by Jeffrey Thomas with Joshua Rifkin's Bach Ensemble. So, Bach for Breakfast, Sleepers Awake.

Auerbach for breakfast today, giving us an excursion into the lovely microcosm of Wachet auf. Three views of one of Bach's most familiar melodies there. Sleepers awake. We began with the opening chorale from the cantata. That was from cantata number 140. So with the famous title sequence, as it were, Wachet auf. Ruft uns die Stimme, Orchestra of St. Luke's with Blanche Onegger and Moise conducting. And there, from that point, we journeyed onto the tenor chorale, Zion hört die Wächter singen. For that, we had Joshua Rifkin's Bach Ensemble with tenor Jeffrey Thomas. And then finally, we went over to Richard Marlowe on the organ for a selection from Carols from Trinity, a CD that contains Wachet auf, but in its beautiful grand scale on the organ there with BWV 645, that the voices and instruments threading their way through the king of the instruments in an instrumental version, one of the first of the Schubler chorales of Bach there with that final third of Wachet auf, explored in several vocal and instrumental guises for a Bach for breakfast, bringing us to 27 minutes on the nose after 8 o'clock. And we're going to be heading to the morning motet now at 8:30, returning firmly to voices, and that's going to be, well, we'll have something that is for both of my beloved listeners here that have sent me messages. That's Kay and Jim, who texted early on and said, could we get a Magnificat, Vlad, for yesterday, which was the Feast of the Assumption. So I will be happy to oblige on that count. A Magnificat it is. And also to, let's see, I have another message here, and it's from Anya, who's always had a long connection to Mount Melleray Abbey. And so could I have a little something monastic? Why not? The plain chants that are in the Magnificat. So that's for you. And hope that everyone does enjoy this beautiful

Beautiful Magnificat that's on its way for the morning motet. Getting us there, the motet that is for instrumental forces by Palestrina, or rather he intended it for voices as much as for instruments, but the Gonzaga Band returns with Jamie Savin and Faye Newton and the whole gang for Pulcra es amica mea.

Our morning motet, Hieronymus Praetorius Magnificat Quinti Toni, which you just heard performed by Voce Sate under the musical direction of Barnaby Smith from their album Christmas. It's still August, of course, but that's okay. The album is less the issue. The music is absolutely gorgeous and perfect, of course, for the Sunday that's in it. And hope that that fit the bill there for our friends Jim and Kay and Anya. Well, in that, we heard Praetorius building that Magnificat around the fifth psalm tone, hence the Quinti Toni, and he alternated that old chant framework with the beautiful and richly worked polyphony. Lovely example of that late Renaissance North German sound, somewhere between the liturgical tradition that he inherited and a more expansive, sonorous style of harmonic writing. Well, time to say a few hellos, of course, some of those going out to, for example, our friends Corey and Mary. Jimmy seems to be away, eh? Well, I hope that the radio is still on. It certainly sounds it, because it sounds like that's the priority in the household. I'm glad to hear it. I'm glad to hear it, absolutely. So thank you very much for your message and the greetings. And hello to Hortensia. Very happy to get your message as well. I think I will indeed be settling in during the Sunday Sonata for my morning coffee. And I hope that you also have a chance to relax with the music and grab a cuppa and whatever else the day brings. And also greetings to Catherine in Ballylongford. Hope that things are well with you and that you are enjoying. Sounds like you have some good reading there. So do enjoy and continue and let me know how it turns out. And to Anne in Dunleary, thanks very much for your message as well. Always a pleasure for me to bring the music to you. Well, I have to say, I do enjoy having a wander through the various parts of RTE's website from time to time. I hope you do as well. Perhaps you might have caught the RTE Culture article on Vox Nostra a few weeks ago. That was around July 25th weekend because of the coincidence with the St. James holiday, Camino, Santiago, etc. Well, there's always nearly something that sends me down another unexpected pathway. And in the section called Brainstorm, one article that caught my eye was Marian McGarry's exploration of old Irish harvest customs. Because today, the first Sunday after the 15th of August, is traditionally known as Gleaning Sunday, Dánach Deascán, a day for gathering what remained after the harvest and for making harvest knots from the straw. You've probably seen those around, maybe on hearths now, but they used to be hidden away, and you can find out why they were hidden away in houses or maybe displayed somewhere safe. That's all in the article. Well, it seems like too good a musical coincidence for me to pass up. So we go heading across to 18th century France now and to Nicolas de Chédévy, who gives us La Moisson, the harvest, from his work Les Saisons Amusantes, the amusing season.

And Zan, since you know I can't help myself when it comes to certain instruments, I give you the wondrous Vielle à Roue, the hurdy-gurdy, for this next selection, featuring Toby Miller and Ensemble Dongui, La Moisson, The Harvest.

Nicolas de Chédévy's La Moisson, The Harvest from Les Saisons Amusantes, Toby Miller on the Via La Rue, The Hurdy-Gurdy with Ensemble Dangui, which she directs. A little 18th century French harvest music of our own for our own gleaning Sunday morning. Well, we go from those fields in the daylight, let's go into the darkness of night, even though it's a rather inviting darkness. Francisco Guerrero, Si la noche hace oscura, If the night is dark. It's a Spanish secular song of Llanesca, where darkness becomes an accomplice to the lover, concealing the journey towards the beloved. And we'll get to hear in the typical way that we transform everything into our theme of voices and instruments here. Academia del Piacere, Fahmi Alkhai directs from the Viola da Gamba. We get to hear soprano Raquel Andueza singing. And this arrangement, which is attributed to Diego Pisador, gives us a bit of how the voices and instruments intertwine. It's from the album Rediscovering Spain, Fantasías, Diferencias y Glosas. All ways of improvising

From the human voice to instruments that come remarkably close in their phrasing and their inflections, we heard Antoine Forqueray's Allemande à trois viols égales, three equal viols. They were conversing, answering, and weaving around one another. Really lovely meeting of instruments in that Allemande, which we heard played by the ensemble Ceci n'est pas baroque. And we had before that Si la noche hace oscura, Francisco Guerrero, and his beautiful piece of music there, which was a villancico that tells of the knight basically hiding the lover and the arrival to the lover, but the voice of Raquel Andueza, together with the gamba of Fahmi Alkai, and the playing of Academia del Piacere, giving us that gorgeous music of Guerrero. And bringing us to just past 9 o'clock. That means that we are heading up and over into the Sunday Sonata, where music by Jacques de

crew is waiting for us. But before we arrive there, a little ceremonial flourish from Jeremiah Clarke, one of his best-known trumpet pieces, and something very emblematic for that instrument, the King of Denmark's March. Crispian Steele Perkins is our trumpeter with the City of London Baroque Sinfonia, conducted by Richard Hickox.

0: This Friday, the music of 18th century French composer, virtuoso violinist and champion fencer, Joseph Ballon, Chevalier de Saint-Georges, which features on a recent release from the Catalyst Quartet. Ellen Grimaud treats us to a bagatelle by Ukrainian composer Valentin Silvestrov, and Ukrainian-American pianist Anna Chaleste plays the music of Cécile Chaminade. Great songs from Anna Brun, Randy Newman, Charles Genet and Nina Simone, and entertainment tips for the week ahead. 18 in the afternoon, Friday, 1 to 4pm on RTE Lyric FM.
1: National Symphony Orchestra Ireland's new season at the National Concert Hall celebrates some of the greatest piano concertos ever written, with world-class soloists and exceptional conductors. Iconic works include Tchaikovsky's First with Emmanuel Ivanov and John Wilson, Beethoven's Emperor with Benjamin Grosvenor and Sasha Skolnick-Brauer, and Chopin's Second with new principal conductor Alexander Shelley and Nobuyuki Tsuji. See nch.ie.
2: Vox Nostra with Vlad Smishkevich.

our Sunday sonata for the day, the music of Jacques Descroux from his six sonatas and trio, Opus 5. And we got to hear the lovely music that you just heard for that, played by the ensemble Baroque 2. It's a great CD that's full full of the music of Henri Jacques, to give you his full name, Henri Jacques Descroux. And he, by the way, died on this day in 1786, so also a perfect fit for our calendar. Baroque 2, as in all baroque, all the time. La Sonate Égarée is the name of the CD. It's out on Lynn Records, and beautiful music there. He's an interesting fellow. Exactly 240 years ago today when he died. Born in Antwerp in 1705, died in Brussels, so another Brussels connection for today's music. Fascinating figure. He began as a violinist and played in Antwerp's St. Jacob's Kirk just as a teenager. And then he became a violinist and Kapellmeister throughout Frankfurt and Regensburg under the patronage of many well-to-do families. And finally returned to the Low Countries and entered the Brussels court. Charles Alexander of Lorraine, the governor then of the Austrian Netherlands. Lovely music with French and Italian instruments, late Baroque territory there where we are. And pretty prolific as well. This CD is all sonatas and they are numbered. We were listening to Opus 5, Sonata 3, each of those opus numbers with several works. And great music to bring us to 17 and a half minutes after 9 o'clock here on this Sunday morning, 16th of August, on Vox Nostra on RTE Lyric FM. More music from the world of the Italian Baroque in just a moment, but we'll get there with a lovely, gentle prelude for lute solo, but it's modified and arranged by Alon Sariel and David Budai of the ensemble Prisma from their album The Seasons, music of Thomas

A Scottish dance for you on the lute that you heard played there so beautifully with the dancing by fingers on strings of Jacob Lindberg there on the album Jacobean Lute Music on the Bis Records label. A Scottish dance was the last of the set, but before that you also had a prelude for lute solo upon La Mire. That's an arrangement after a work by Thomas Preston, arranged by Alon Sariel and David Budai, that you heard there of Ensemble Prisma from their album The Seasons. And then in the middle, Giovanni Legrenzi's Sonata in G Major, La Pezzoli, his Opus 4. And that's from his sonatas Da Chiesa e da Camera, Venice 1656. The Parley of Instruments under Peter Holman's direction there, with music of Legrenzi, who is on our calendar today as well. What did we have for Signore Legrenzi? Well, he was born on the 12th of August, 1626. I can tell you that much. So he's up for a 400-year anniversary this past week, or he had just had one, I should say. And we had some beautiful vocal music by him last week as well. But onwards we go into the world of vocal and instrumental sounds, some of them sounding suspiciously like one another. And, well, I will be putting together a little something for you. We'll get some Monteverdi lined up for the morning madrigal. That's number one. And number two, a prelude in G minor is what I have for you next by Maran Mare, where you can get to hear the composer so well known for his writing for viola da gamba, but transformed into the beautiful playing of Eric Boscraff's recorder from the album La Plaintive, Doleful Music of the French Grand Siècle. But not so doleful in this one. It's actually quite lovely and lyrical, I should say. This one going out with a hello to our friend Adam Jensen in County Meath. Well, I am giving you a hello, Adam, but first of all, I'm going to give a shout out to your dad, Steen, for number one, being the best dad ever, but also for getting you interested in listening to the radio. And I'm so glad that Lyric FM is part of your daily routine. And thanks very much for tuning in on Sundays to me, Adam. So greetings to you and to Steen. A big shout out to you, Steen. Thanks for getting Adam into what we know is one of the best ways to spend your time. So here we go with a prelude in G minor, and it'll lead us to some Monteverdi for the morning madrigal.

0: the great Bill Evans, born on 16th of August 1929. And this Sunday, I'll be celebrating his immense heritage with some extraordinary music, solo, with trio, and with symphony orchestra, all on Vespertine with me, Ellen Krenich, Friday and Saturday, 10 p.m, Sunday, 9 p.m, here on RTE Lyric FM.
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Claudio Monteverdi. We just were listening to the beautifully irresistible Zeffiro Torna with Nuria Rial and Philippe Jaruski in duet. Instead of the usual tenors, I might add, but that's okay. We'll give them that much. All'Arpeggiata, directed by Cristina Pluhar from their CD, Teatro d'Amore. And a chance to say hello to a few of you after our morning madrigals on this Sunday morning. Tony and Pat and Anna Skoll and Greta and John, good morning to you as well. Linan and Roloff, as well as your Dublin friends, Margaret, Averill and Deirdre, sending a shout out to each and every one of you. Plus Paul, Karen, Martha, Lola and the very lively and apparently very much not sleeping Joe the Labrador. So hope that you are doing very well. Paul picked up on our gleaning Sunday theme earlier, saying it's a few years since I've seen a harvest bow. Gleaning is such a nice action to find things in what's left over. And I thought that's rather wonderfully Vox Nostra-ish too, isn't it? Wandering around musical history as we do, gleaning things left at the edges of the canonical field. So it got me thinking about what we do here on Sunday mornings. Also got me thinking of a fabulous film I love, Agnès Varda's Les Glaneurs et la Glaneuse, The Gleaners and I. And in that, Varda herself is the gleaner walking around with her little digital camera and gathering up fragments and bits of life, just like the traditional gleaners gathered what remained in the fields. A little bit of like what we do here for Vox Nostra. And boy, it sure looks beautiful and sounds beautiful when we're done. But we'll keep gleaning the good stuff here, and from the edges of the field and from the center as well. Right now, we will head to one of the central figures of the world of the madrigal, since we've just come out of morning madrigal, but into a work for an instrument, the king of instruments, but in smaller size, chamber organ playing Fantasia per Organo of Giacchis de Vert. And that was the composer who I was thinking of. He was born on the 18th of August, 1535. So he's just in the calendar in a couple of days. So we will give you this Fantasia played by the ensemble Odhekatan Paolo da Col from Monteverdi Misa in Illo Tempore. Look at that, well connected to what we just had too, as well for our morning madrigal. But this time, one of the madrigalists who led into the world of Monteverdi, Giacchis de Vert.

Well, we just got to hear some great music from the opera of Nicola Porpora, Nicolantonio Porpora's Polifemo, or Polypheme. That was the opera on the same subject as you might hear in the monster in Handel's Acis and Galatea. Well, Nell'attendere il mio bene was the name of that aria. It's from Nicola Porpora Arias with the Venice Baroque Orchestra under Andrea Marcon, countertenor Philippe Jaruski there in the role of Polifemo. And that was a very exciting way to bring us to just 7 minutes until 10 o'clock. George will be up very soon with the Hamilton scores. We heard before that the music of Jacques de Vert, going back to the Renaissance with his Fantasia on the organ, played by Paolo Dacol. And if organ music is your thing, there's plenty to tempt you at the moment heading into the weekend and into the coming week. I've got some things that you might want to hear. Certainly, the 8 p.m. slot tonight will feature at St. Michael's Church in Dunleary in Dublin the organist Stefan Donner. He'll be playing Sweelinck, Froberger, Bach, Mozart, Fuchs, and Reger. That's tickets €15 a

€10 concession through dunleeryorganconcerts.ie. Great music still there for the organ series. And also, this Friday, 21st of August, at 1:10 p.m. at St. Finbar's Cathedral in Cork, organist Peter Barley from St. Mary's Cathedral in Limerick, but playing now in Cork at St. Finbar's. Peter will play a program with Buxtehude, Kenneth Layton, Paul Hindemith, Cesar Franck, Josef Jongen, and Samuel Little. Tickets are €10 at the door for that concert. And you might also want to keep your eyes and ears out for next Sunday at 4:30 p.m. If you'd like lute music, which we've heard plenty today as well, there is going to be a concert at St. McCullen's Community Centre in Lusk, 4:30 p.m. on Sunday, 23rd of August. Next week, a concert of lute songs and airs celebrating 400 years of John Dowland. Anastasia Rakitianskaya on voice, Brian Payne on lute, special guest Malachy Robinson on viol. More details at heritage.ie. Tickets from Eventbrite for €10. That's all sorts of great music happening. You can keep your ears and eyes out for all of that. But right now, we are going to go to Monsieur Loisy Compère for the next piece to bring us to the end of our program, which we've somehow reached already. This journey seems to go ever quicker when it's a Sunday morning, but let's savor the last bits. We've spent much of today asking where the voice ends and the instrument begins, so let's finish with a piece that gives us both Loisette Compère's wonderfully lively Scaramella Falla Galla with Dorothy Meads and the glorious Shams Sackbuts and other colours that you'll get to hear in this recording, which is titled Basivi Codex, Music at the Court of Margaret of Austria, the Boreas Quartet with Dorothy Meads. And that, my friends, brings us to just about the end of the program. I'd even have some time for Pifaro to play more Loisette Compère, but we'll see about that. You have a wonderful Sunday. Take care, everyone. Be well, and until next time.

Good morning to you. It is Sunday, the 16th of August. Yes, already halfway through the month. Lovely music, Vlad. Thank you so much for bringing us this far. Let us begin on the scores with some Vise.

Amazing to think that that was a piece that was written when he was a student, Georges Bizet. Just about 17 years of age, he wrote that. And it never got published, really. Wasn't heard until after he'd gone, at the relatively early age in his 30s. Toulouse Capitol Orchestra with Michel Platon conducting the Symphony No. 1 in C, the third movement of it, by Georges Bizet. 51554 for the text, the Hamilton scores at rte.ie for the emails. And the music continues, leaving Bizet behind, moving forward with Beethoven.

That was a sonata by Beethoven there. You heard it was the sonata for piano and violin in number 3 in E-flat, and it was played here on the Hamilton Scones by Chloe Hanslip on the violin with Danny Driver playing the piano alongside her. Beethoven's music leading us into some Vivaldi. This is La Serenissima with Spring.

La Serenissima. There they were with the Four Seasons by Vivaldi. Spring, the third movement of Spring by Vivaldi. I know we're in summer, but it's nice to hear that music. Adrian Chandler directing La Serenissima. Now, I've got a text in here, 51554. It says, good morning, George. I'd be delighted if you could give a shout-out this morning to Malcolm O'Loughlin, Eileen Curran, and all the members of the fantastic European Medical Students Orchestra and Choir who are busy rehearsing in Roscrea for upcoming concerts this week in Birr on Tuesday, in Galway on Wednesday, and in the Helix in Dublin on Friday, all in aid of the hospices in Offaly and Galway and the Friends of St. Luke's. Their programme includes John Rutter's Gloria,

Debussy's La Mer and Riverdance. Anne H. has sent me the text, and she says, wishing them best of luck and lots of support. I'll too support you in your efforts on this Sunday morning if you're rehearsing today. Here's a version of John Rutter's Gloria. It's the slow movement with the Cambridge Singers.

especially for Malcolm O'Loughlin, Eileen Curran and everybody in the European Medical Students Orchestra who'll be performing in Birr on Tuesday, Galway on Wednesday, and the Helix in Dublin on Friday. That's one of the delights that they will be presenting for you. Part of Gloria, John Rutter's Gloria, the Cambridge singers there with Emmanuel Hearn playing the harpsichord and John Rutter conducting on the Hamilton scores. Let's have some Haydn.

Oh, yes, Haydn there, the Symphony No. 20 in C. That was the opening movement of Haydn's Symphony No. 20 in C. Toronto Chamber Orchestra, being conducted by a man with Irish connections, Kevin Mallon there, playing the music of Haydn on the Hamilton scores. Another communication has come in by email. This is from Brendan O'Flaherty in Wicklow Town, and Lola as well. Hello, good morning, Lola. Woof! Bren says, hope you're keeping well on this overcast Sunday. Just been for a lovely walk with Lola the Lab, and we're now listening to your show, having a bit of a relax. If you have any Eric Satie, Lola and I would be very pleased. Moving the tunes, as always. Thank you. Moving the tunes? I think you meant loving the tunes. I'll forgive you. I hope you like this one that I've chosen for you by Eric Satie. Je te veux.

0: Well, that was a bit different. American pianist Christopher O'Reilly started off as a jazz musician and then turned to classical. And he's renowned for his alternative arrangements of well-known pieces. And that particular piece was Je te veux by Eric Satie. And I hope it went down well in Wicklow Town with Bren and Lola. It wasn't two alternative guys, I trust. Anyway, Dee in Rush. Hello. Thank you very much for your text. Dee says, are you all right? You sound as if you've a head cold. Mind yourself. Well, look, I woke up this morning and my tenor voice had gone down a register. But other than that, all is well. But thank you for your concern, Dee. I hope it's not interfering with your enjoyment of the music. If it is, I'll talk less. But Dee, thank you. That's most kind of you. Dee and Rush, 51554.
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That was Juan Diego Flores with the orchestra del Teatro Comunale di Bologna and the Coro del Teatro Comunale di Bologna. And that was all being conducted by Michele Mariotti. It was the Ave Maria by Schubert from an album entitled Santo, Sacred Songs by Juan Diego Flores. Lovely. So is this by

That was music by Edward Elgar. I Musici playing the opening movement of his Serenade for Strings in E minor. I Musici performing that Allegro Piacevole. Very pleasantly played indeed. I hope you enjoyed that and that you'll enjoy the one that's been suggested by Esther Highland. Good morning, Esther. I haven't heard from you for a while. I hope all has been well with you. Anyway, Nestor had been on the old text this morning from Dublin 7th's duet Au Fond du Temple Saint. Jussi Björling and Robert Merrill. Especially for you, Esther.

Robert Merrill and UCB Irling together there with Au Fond du Temps Plaisant. That, of course, the Pearl Fishers duet, Au Fond du Temps Plaisant, from the opera Lakmé. And that was Georges Bizet's opera, performed by UCB Irling and Robert Merrill. Now, to some Bach. This is Alva McDonough on the cello.

Ah, yes, the cello suite number one, the opening movement by Johann Sebastian Bach. That was Alva McDonough on the cello from her recording of the complete solo cello suites by Johann Sebastian Bach. The prelude from cello suite number one in G major. Now, it's that time of year, isn't it? Yes, when I get a message from Mum and Dad, Jean and Seamus, who say, please wish our daughter, Gracie Beth Tansley, a very happy 19th birthday, George. She's a great girl and expecting Leaving Cert results this Friday. She's hoping to study music. Please play something great for her. Well, Mum and Dad, Jean and Seamus, I can think of nothing better for the birthday girl, Gracie Beth Tansley, hoping for good results at the end of the week, hoping to study music. Nothing better than this. The conclusion of Mozart's Clarinet Concerto.

Well, that was the conclusion of Mozart's Clarinet Concerto, and I played it specially for Gracie Beth Tansey, who is going to be getting her results, on Friday. Yeah. Good luck, Gracie, and many happy birthday today, Gracie Beth. Very happy birthday indeed. That was Mozart's Sabina Meyer on the Bassett Clarinet, the one that's a bit lower in the register, like my voice is this morning. She was with the Berlin Philharmonic Orchestra, Carla. Claudio Abbado was conducting them. What about some Miriam Stockley? Adi Amos, Carl Jenkins.

It's the wonderful Addy Amos from Carl Jenkins, Miriam Stockley with the vocalese song Without Words, London Philharmonic Orchestra, Addy Amos singers and Carl Jenkins himself conducting them. Which brings us to some Boccherini, this from his guitar quintet number 9.

0: Pepe Romero on the guitar, leading the way there with the Academy of St. Martin in the Fields Chamber Ensemble, and they were playing the music of Luigi Boccherini, part of his guitar quintet number 9 in C, the third movement there. Break to take. I shall be back with James Galway on foot of a communication I got a little earlier on, saying I was browsing through YouTube and clicked on James Galway. Spent a most enjoyable 2 hours listening to him play music, and also his great conversations with the interviewers. If he hadn't made it in music, he would surely have made it as a comedian. I'd love you to play something from him. James Galway, coming next.
1: Is even liam gemeen tui gulni gyr ven eintje liam. Agus ta saam gilliana tu me. 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
0: Well, James Galway was all set up to go, but it hasn't happened. So let us try one more time to find James Galway in the running order. Here he is. Fingers crossed.

Oh, better late than never. Thank you for turning up. It was James Galway on the flute there with that wonderful old French love song, Plaisir d'amour. James Galway leading the way. And I hope you enjoyed that after your couple of hours enjoyment on YouTube, listening to and watching James Galway both play and speak about his career. And speaking of YouTube, Frankie Gavin got on to me and sent me a link to YouTube. He said, I'm guessing you're familiar with this extraordinary emotional performance. The performance in question, Have Mercy, Lord, on Me by Kathleen Ferrier with Malcolm Sargent conducting the orchestra. Here it is.

Indeed, Frankie, a performance of extraordinary emotion. Kathleen Ferrier there with that aria from the St. Matthew Passion by Bach. Have mercy, Lord, on me. Kathleen Ferrier with Malcolm Sargent conducting the National Symphony Orchestra and featuring the violin of David McCallum. Wonderful music by Bach. And thank you to Frankie Gavin for suggesting that. And speaking of Frankie Gavin,

Yes, that was wonderful. Frankie Gavin and Dedannan. Arrival of the Queen of Sheba. A wonderful take on Handel's magnificent music. Fond memories. Every time I hear that of the arrival of the Queen of Sheba on my wedding day, as my bride made her entrance to that, played by Alva McDonough's string quartet. But there we had Frankie Gavin and Dedannan in action. Now, Siobhan, hello, thank you for your text. I have your head cold, says Siobhan, but that's not stopping me either. If you have time, could you play something sunny and suitable for the walk on the Kootenagar crossing from Dungarvan on to Ring today, when the tide is out, and especially for the incoming Fiona, who is a Dungarvan beauty. Many thanks, Siobhan. Many thanks to you, Siobhan, for getting in touch. Don't let the cold, head cold, get in your way. Absolutely not. I'm going to play you something that'll encourage you to stride out, one that always goes down very well. Carl Tyke's Alte Kameraden, Old Comrades.

0: band of vanguard, as she called it there. John King conducting them. Inspector John King, as he was then, and the great Old Comrades March, Alte Kameraden, by Karl Taika, on the Hamilton Scores, on RTE Lyric FM.
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Yes, the opening to Act 3, the prelude to Act 3 of Wagner's Lohengrin, which is pretty impressive, I think you'll agree, and you know where it's going there when you hear that. Here comes the bride, so to speak. That well-known wedding march from Lohengrin is not too far away. Now, where do we go from here? We go in the direction of the Platters. The Platters, I hear you say. How did they manage to find their way into the scores? Well, it's quite simple, really, because Jill McCarthy, who gets in touch from time to time from Shalala in County Wicklow, has been on saying, reading memories of hitchhiking in our national press this week reminded me of 1959. I was 17 and hitchhiked around Europe, staying in hostels, washing up in cafes to earn a few bob. Met amazing people, had many adventures, and always felt safe. It was in a cafe bar in Nice that I first heard the Platters sing, "Smoke Gets in Your Eyes," and I never forgot that moment. Oh, those were the days. Any chance of playing it? Jill, that's a great suggestion.

AOR, Jill. It was a big hit when it first came out in 1959 when you were in the cafe in Nice washing up and you heard that and you've never forgotten the moment. The Platters, Smoke Gets in Your Eyes. Thank you to Jill McCarthy and Shalila for getting in touch to 51554, the text machine. There's also the email, thehamiltonscores@rte.ie. Here's one from Doc Gilbert. George, good morning. Would you be an old dote and play Schubert's Allegro from the quintet for Ellie and Kieran, who are visiting with me for the week, for the weekend? Oh, right, Ellie and Kieran. This is for you now. Thing is, Doc, you're a bit vague with Schubert's Allegro from the quintet. There's more than one quintet, there's more than one Allegro, and one of them's 21 minutes long, which wouldn't really fit. So I've gone for this one, and I hope you're not disappointed if it's not the one you had in mind. But thank you very much for getting in touch, Doc Gilbert. And hello to Ellie and Kieran spending the weekend with Doc.

Well, I hope that went down well. Doc Gilbert, thank you for the suggestion, and hello to those who are staying with Doc Gilbert this weekend. I hope you have a wonderful time in where you are. I think she's in Uachtaráin, Doc, is that correct? Am I making that up? Anyway, thank you very much for getting in touch to ask for the dedication. That was the Allegro Brillante, the opening movement of the piano quintet in E-flat by Schumann. Goodness gracious, you asked for Schubert and I've given you Schumann. That is the Schubert Ensemble of London. Apologies for the confusion that I have brought down upon my head this morning. Doc, sorry about that. I hope that was okay. That was okay. Schumann, not Schubert. I'm sure you'll let me know. Anyway, we're back to Siobhan talking about doing the Cunningar crossing from Dungarvan onto Ring today. Finbar Johan from Dungarvan, he says, having done the Cunningar crossing several times, it's always reminded me of Moses parting the Red Sea, several other people crossing the channel at low tide. Any chance you could play the prayer from Moses in Egypt by Rossini? Well, now, I went looking for that, and the only version of it that I can find in our database is an instrumental version. So I hope, Finbar, this fits the bill.

0: Thank you for the suggestion, Finnbarr Cuachán. That was Danilo Rey at the piano, Flavio Boltro on the trumpet, and their take, modern take, on the aria from Rossini's Moses in Egypt, Dal tu stellato soglio. Time to take a break on the Hamilton Scores on RTE Lyric FM.
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5: The Hamilton Scores with George Hamilton.

the R&M Symphonic Winds with music by Shostakovich. That was part of the Dance Number 1 from Shostakovich's Jazz Suite Number 2. Hello to Maureen and Paddy in Killarney, who sent me a text saying, Monday the 17th, tomorrow, is the first anniversary of the passing of our dearest friend. So could we ask you, please, for Meditation from Thais in her memory? She loved beautiful music. Thank you, Maureen and Paddy. Here is the music of Massenet.

Joshua Bell on the violin with the Royal Philharmonic Orchestra there, and they were being conducted by Andrew Litton. That was the Méditation from Jules Massenet's opera, Thaïs. Now, I have got something here, which has come in honour of the athletes who are doing us proud and continue to do us proud in Birmingham and Paris, the swimmers and the aquatic experts and the athletes in Birmingham. This is from Carol McNeeney in Newcastle. I'm guessing that's Newcastle County Wicklow, but I could be wrong. Carol, anyway, wherever you are, thank you for your text. Good morning, George. Play something celebratory for our wonderful group of athletes who have done and are still doing us proud in Birmingham and Paris this past week. They are. It's been wonderful, hasn't it, watching the swimming and the athletics. Terrific. Absolutely terrific. Thanks for the suggestion, Carol. I can think of nothing better than the one that John Williams composed for the opening ceremony of the 1996 Olympic Games in Atlanta, Georgia. Summon the heroes.

Aha. Uh-huh. Now, what about that? That was for all our athletes in and out of the water in Paris and Birmingham. Doing so well this week, bringing home the medals, the medal. Wonderful. Some of the heroes, especially dedicated to the principal trumpets in the Boston Pops Orchestra by the composer John Williams. Tim Morrison is the trumpeter's name, and there he was to the fore, summoning the heroes with the Boston Pops Orchestra, and they were being conducted by the composer himself, John Williams, the theme of the 1996 Olympic Games in Atlanta, Georgia. Perry Collins has been on. Perry has said, good morning, trust you're having a lovely summer. I'd love to hear something from Il Trovatore. Here you are, Perry.

was for Perry, and that was from Il Trovatore. It was Angela Georgiou there in action, singing D'Amor sul al Rose. It was Angela Georgiou alongside the orchestra, the London Symphony Orchestra, and they were being conducted by Antonio Pappano. Now, for something completely different, because today...

today is a big day in County Tipperary. Anne Walsh in Glenageary has been on set, enjoying another lovely choice this morning. By the way, thank you very much indeed. Such positive communications. Really lovely to hear from you all, from the way you're really getting into the songs and the music this morning. It's really gratifying to know that it's going down well. And thank you, Anne, and I'm delighted to play this one for you. Lovely choice this morning, says Anne. Great to hear Piper Liam O'Flynn on the programme last week. Wondering if you could play him playing the lovely traditional Sleeve Them On. Coming from County Tipperary, it was very hard for everyone to see our lovely minds in Burning a few weeks ago. Today, it's the wonderful annual Sleeve Them On climb to the Holy Cross from Killusty. It's happening this afternoon. So Anne Walsh in Glenageary says, I just wish all the best to everybody taking part. And here, in honour of the climb to the Holy Cross and Sleeve Them On, is Liam O'Flynn.

Sleeving Them On. Liam O'Flynn there, from an album entitled The Piper's Call on the Tara label. Thank you, Anne Walsh, for your suggestion. Now, the messages we go again. John Cody has been on. He says, I am, as some might say, alone this morning in Athlone. Mm-hmm. But really, I'm surrounded by the most pleasant, wonderful memories of my son, who's just about to turn 33. That'll be tomorrow. So happy birthday to Luke McLaughlin Cody in Dublin. And remember, all our yesterdays are just practice to make ourselves a better person, no matter what tomorrow may bring. You'll never be this young again. Luke McLaughlin Cody, that's the message. So, would you please play, says Dad John, something pleasant and good-looking for my son, who's also pleasant and good-looking. I know I'm a bad bias, but still. Biased dad, a tad biased, John Cody. This is for Luke McLaughlin Cody in Dublin. Be 33 tomorrow. Music by Gustav Holst. Yes, it's very, very pleasant. And I also think it's good-looking.

0: That was the Ulster Orchestra under Joanne Faletta with a pleasant and good-looking piece of music, especially for John Cody, celebrating the birthday tomorrow of his soon-to-be 33-year-old son, Luke McLaughlin Cody. That was the Ulster Orchestra with Joanne Faletta, the final movement of Gustav Holst's Symphony in F, the one known as the Cotswolds. Plenty of brass in there, and that's provoked, well, not just that, earlier brass as well, has provoked a text saying, great, a lot of brass being played this morning, and it's great to hear it. This is Paul from St. George's Brass Band. If you and your listeners would like to hear and watch some live brass, the St. George's Brass Band is playing in the St. Stephen's Green Bandstand next Saturday afternoon, the 22nd of August at 2 o'clock. Always a great gig. Always a great gig, says Paul from the St. George's Brass Band. I hope you enjoyed that, Holst. There was plenty of brass in there for you. Gillian says, I'd be very grateful if you could wish Anne and Sean O'Dwyer a wonderful afternoon with family and friends as we gather to celebrate their 60th wedding anniversary. That all comes with love from all the O'Dwyers, the Moores, the Cuthbertsons and friends. Happy anniversary, Anne and Sean O'Dwyer. What a day. What a day for you.
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2: 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Starring Helen George from BBC's Call the Midwife, Freddie Fox and Julian Ovenden, The Times says it's gorgeous and glamorous. 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

That was Camaraderie Kilkenny. I just got a few calls there to suggest I might play some more Lilian Piping, and so I did. So Baroque French composer Jean-Marie Leclerc provided the music, David Power provided the Lilian Pipes, and Camaraderie Kilkenny was the ensemble playing on that RT Lyric FM recording from an album entitled Camaraderie Kilkenny, The Piper and the Fairy Queen. Music by Jean-Marie Leclerc, the Musettes and Minuets from Scylla and Glaucus. Staying in France, this by Gabriel Fauré.

Jean-Luc Tango, conducting the National Symphony Orchestra of Ireland as they played Gabriel Fauré's Pavan from his suite Masque Bergamasque. Bob in Dublin 18, who's in 8, sorry, Bob, sorry, Bob. Bob texted from Dublin 8, not 18, Bob in Dublin 8. He says he's loving the show, and he'd just like me to remind you that today, 40, all those years ago, almost 50 years ago, 49 years ago, Elvis Presley passed away, 16th of August, 1977, at the age of 42. I thought we could permit ourselves just this from the King.

0: Elvis Presley passed away on this date 49 years ago.
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That was the great harpist, the late Derek Bell there, with music by Sergio Cuevas, Harp Serenade and Paraguayan Dance in G. Love of the show, as always, is Colm Doyle. Would you please wish a very happy 89th birthday to my father, John Doyle, in Stillorgan in County Dublin. I do indeed. Many congratulations and a happy birthday to you, John. He's the one, says Colm, who introduced me to classical music and indeed to Lyric FM many years ago. And thanks to technology, I can listen to it where I live now in Knoxville, Tennessee. Have it on every weekend and never miss a show. Thank you for your loyalty, Colm. Thank you for getting in touch, and a very happy birthday to Dad John in Stillorgan. John Doyle, 89 today. And a 68th wedding anniversary today, Pamela and Jerry McNamara. Many congratulations to you, Pamela and Jerry.

Seung Hee Lee on the clarinet with Evan Solomon at the piano and Robert Schumann's Kindertszenen Nummer 1, Scenes from Childhood Number 1. Clarinet and piano leading us into two pianos side by side in this joyous music from Johann Sebastian Bach.

0: Wasn't that glorious and joyous? Andras Schiff and Peter Serkin there together on that recording of the Double Concerto in C minor by Johann Sebastian Bach. That was the third movement that we heard. Andras Schiff and Peter Serkin together with Camerata Bern, who were under the leadership of Thomas Fury. Wonderful music to conclude the Hamilton Scores on this Sunday. Thank you so much for your contributions and your tolerance of my croaky voice. Hopefully it'll be back to normal again by next weekend when we shall return with the scores Saturday and Sunday from 10 right here on RTE Lyric FM. The time now, though, it's 1 o'clock on a Sunday, and you know what that means. It's time for Sunday Afternoon with Simon Delaney.
1: Thank you very much, George. Beautiful show, as always, this morning. You mind yourself now, and have a great Sunday. Right then, away we go.
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1: And you are very welcome along to Sunday Afternoon with me, Simon Delaney, here on RTE Lyric FM. Here with you until 4 o'clock with the usual mix of great music. Music from the stage, the screen, music from the classical repertoire. We'll have some opera in there, a bit of everything. And hopefully we have something that hits your fancy. Let's kick off this afternoon with a piece from Ira Gershwin. Happy Sunday.

Arturo Sandoval providing us with the vocal and the trumpet performance on that track from Vernon Duke and Ira Gershwin. I Can't Get Started. Well, we've just done that very thing, Arturo. We're underway here on Sunday afternoons. 51554 is where you will find me on the text, or sunday.lyricfm@rte.ie. If you want to drop me a line, say hello, or send wishes to somebody who may be tuned in, or if you just want to say hello and let me know what's on the menu for you and yours. Three's Company is on the cards, as always, this afternoon. Goodie bag up for grabs. We'll look back on music history as well later on in the show. And then after 3 o'clock, we will have our opening night segment where we turn the spotlight onto you. So if you have a performance coming up that you'd like to share with one and all, sunday.lyricfm@rte.ie is where to find me.

0: Beautiful Waltz there, courtesy of Leo Delibes, the London Symphony Orchestra, performing under the baton of Anatoly Fistulare. That was, of course, from Sylvia. I have music from Stanley Myers after this.
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the Wiener Philharmoniker with Cheryl Studer and music from Mozart's La Nozze di Figaro. That was, of course, Dove Sono. And before that, the gorgeous Cavatina from Stanley Myers, performed by Pablo Sainz Villegas on the guitar. Just gorgeous. Pamela in BlackRock dropped me a lovely email saying, Simon, could you please play a special song for myself and my son, who are listening to the show every Sunday? We enjoy the great choice of music. My pleasure, Pamela. Thank you for getting in touch. For you, Pamela, and for your son, as requested, Mr. Nat King Cole.

0: the greatest thing you'll ever learn is just to love and be loved in return.
1: Isn't that gorgeous? Thank you for that request, Pamela. Nature Boy, Nat King Cole with the Glass Gramophone Company Limited, Frank Duvall conducting. From a gorgeous album called Elegance, a musical journey through the 30s and the 40s. Gorgeous. It's coming up to 23 minutes past one on this Sunday afternoon. The quartet have ensembled. All three of them.

as much like the Avengers assemble, the Simon Delaney Quartet have assembled to let us know that it's time for clue number one for this week's Three's Company, where I play three pieces of music over the next hour or so, and all you have to do is tell me who connects the three pieces of music. 51554 is the text number, or sunday.lyricfm@rte.ie is the email address. Up for grabs is the RTE Lyric FM goodie bag, complete with bumper stickers and my very own apron. So if you want to dive in, 51554 or sunday.lyricfm@rte.ie. This then...

they go. Dionne Warwick, Elton John, et al. A cast of thousands. Great song. That's what friends are for. And that's clue number one for this week's Three's Company. It's taken from the soundtrack of the smash hit movie from 2011. My word, 15 years ago already. Bridesmaids. Yeah, great movie. So it's somebody from the cast of Bridesmaids that I'm looking for. If you want to dive in, 51554 or sunday.lyricfm@rte.ie. Two more clues still to come. We'll get you there.

Early guesses in straight away. Let's give Henry Winkler a try, says Paul and Rush. No, it's not. Would the answer be Michael Keaton, say Martin and Tara and Ennis? No, it's not. Plenty of time. If you want to join them, dive in. 51554.

Isn't that gorgeous music by Claude Debussy, En Bateau, performed there by the Orchestre National de Lyon. Lots of guesses coming in for Earthery's company. Simon, double somersault here, diving straight in with Chris O'Dowd, says Shane in Knockline. It's not Chris O'Dowd, and that's a very popular guess. Aileen, Sheila and Jean McAuliffe in Cork think it might be Chris. Now, Ruth in Donnybrook thinks it might be Kirsten Wiig. Again, right movie, great guess, wrong actor. Would the answer be Chris O'Dowd, says Bill and Jer? No, I'm afraid not. And two more clues still to come, and we've got plenty of time. Over on the emails, let's see who's guessing. Is Kirsten Wiig the answer to today's quiz, says Ken in Wexford? No, Ken, it's not. Would the answer be Chris O'Dowd, says Anne Woods in my old stomping ground in Raheny? No, it's not. In the meantime, Linda Riley dropped me a wee email. So, Simon, could you play a very special song by Ella and Louie for my loving husband, Arthur? We're out for a Sunday drive today with our kids, Adam and Anna.

0: We hardly ever hear this song on the radio, and it was, after all, our wedding song. Well, Linda, for you and for Arthur, let's bring on Louis and Ella, and let's get cheek to cheek.
1: Heaven, I'm in heaven, and my

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Oh, I'd love to go out fishing in a river or a creek, but I don't enjoy it half as much as

The Royal Philharmonic, Maurice Jarre conducting music from Ryan's Daughter. And of course, it was Rosie's Theme. And before that, Ella and Louis with Cheek to Cheek. Great verse, and thank you for requesting that. Linda, gorgeous song, gorgeous song. Lots of guesses coming in for our Three's Company. Let's check the old emails and see who's right. Fergal O'Hanlon is spot on. Who else is right over there? Ah, yes, Lucy Hennessy in County Limerick is right, and over on the text machine, Vincent in Limerick is spot on, as is Jared Harrison in Kilorglan. Correct guesses, yes, all safely tucked away in the tombola. Clue number two is up after this, and we'll get you towards that goodie bag, I promise.

great sound. The Studio String Orchestra, Charlie Hayden on the double bass, Ernie Watts, tenor sax, Alan Broadbent on the piano, and the unmistakable voice of Norah Jones with a piece from Ted Kohler and Harold Arlen called Ill Wind. Oh, I love it. And time to do this.

it's time for clue number two then. Clue number one brought a raft of correct answers. We played a piece from the 2011 movie Bridesmaids. And we've had lots of correct guesses. Let's see, Martin and Tara with their second guess are spot on. Oliver in Maynooth thinks it might be Matt Lucas. It's not. It's not. Let's see, Simon, as you know, I'm always right. The answer is Maya Rudolph, says Ray in a thigh. No, Ray. No. Clue number two, then. This will get you there. Up for grabs, remember. An RT Lyric FM goodie bag, including my apron and the bumper stickers. 51554 if you want to join in, or sunday.lyricfm@rt.ie. Clue number two, then, and a warning, you will need your dancing shoes.

Should Be Dancing. And that's taken from the 2016 movie Ghostbusters, Answer the Call. That's clue number two then for this week's Three's Company. So put that together with Bridesmaids. And who do you have? Well, a lot of you have arrived in Correctsville, Arizona. Flor McCarthy in Mallow is spot on, as is Kevin Lawler in Naas in County Kildare, and Ruth Henderson in Macroom in County Cork. If you want to join them, 51554 or sunday.lyricfm@rte.ie.

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2: Ronan Carberry asks, why has the hotel business stopped owning hotels? In sport, we follow the Irish in action at the European Athletics and European Swimming Championships. In Brainstorm, could air taxis fix Dublin's traffic, or will regulation ground them before they start? And in Lifestyle, we speak to some of the upcoming contestants of the 66th Rose of Tralee competition. All this and the very best of the week's stories.
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3: 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Starring Helen George from BBC's Call the Midwife, Freddie Fox and Julian Ovenden, The Times says it's gorgeous and glamorous. High Society is coming to Borthgosh Energy Theatre from October 20th to 24th for 1 week only. 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

There's lots of you getting it right now for our threes company. Let's see, Pauline in Coolock is spot on. Dave O'Sullivan in Athcarvan. Simon, you confused me there. I thought the second film was Saturday Night Fever, but I've recovered my composure to guess it's... Yes, it is Anne in County Limerick. Well done. Well done indeed. And over on the emails, lots of great guesses too. Let's see, Karen Dunn in Dunboyne is spot on. Jennifer Boyd in Tamun in County Wexford is spot on too. All present and correct, and therefore in with a chance to win today's prize for Three's Company, which is our RTÉ Lyric FM goodie bag. If you want to join in, get yourself into the draw, 51554 or sunday.lyricfm@rte.ie. And we have one more clue still to come, so we'll definitely get you there. In the meantime, Stuart dropped me an email and said, enjoy the show, Simon. Onion Stewie here listening in Finsborough. We're stripping wallpaper and you're helping us get through the slog. Yeah, that's no fun, is it? That's no fun. Could I request a particular piece of music from the Phantom Thread, please? By the way, uproar in the house here recently when we spotted you in Blue Moon. Sorry about that, Stuart. I should have warned you. I hope you enjoyed the movie. For you then, from Phantom Thread. One of your favourite movies, I presume, because you've requested this. And it's for yourself, Anonya. Slogging the way through the wallpaper.

0: There we go. Music from Reynaldo Hahn and James Mayhew on the piano with Hahn's Piano Quartet, number 3 in G major. And before that, from the movie Phantom Thread, there was the House of Woodcock, the studio orchestra, very especially for our friends who are stripping the wallpaper in Phibsborough. Must be nearly done by now, right?
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that final sequence of notes. It's just fabulous, isn't it? The London Symphony Orchestra, conducted by Claudio Abbado, with Placido Domingo and music from Bizet's Carmen, the Flower Song. Just gorgeous. Right, high time we did our final clue for this then.

0: Yes, we've had two clues already and many, many correct answers. We've had a piece of music from Bridesmaids from back in 2011 and then a piece from Ghostbusters, Enter the Call from 2016. Up for grabs this week, as usual, the RT Lyric FM goodie bank, complete with the bumper stickers and my very own apron. 51554 if you want to have a go, or sunday.lyricfm@rte.ie. Eileen Walsh in Rathfarnham is correct and already in the tombola, as is Fintan O'Malley in Headford in County Galway. Lots of guesses coming in for Kristen Wiig. It ain't Kristen Wiig. Maybe this third and final clue will get you there.
1: Ariel, listen to me. The human world, it's a mess.

love it. Joe texted in, by the way, and said, I was dancing around the kitchen to the Bee Gees earlier on. I hope my hip is okay. I hope you weren't dancing to that, Joe. Sit down now, relax, have a cup of tea. And that was clue number three then from The Little Mermaid from 2023. So The Little Mermaid, Ghostbusters, Answer the Call, and Bridesmaids. Put them together. Who's the common denominator? Over on the emails, let's see who's right. Michael, Neve, Bella. The usual suspects who never miss a show. They are correct. As is Martina Fitzsimons in Clontarf, also spot on. Sheila O'Dowd in Lifford in County Donegal, and Karen Butterley in Rush, and Paul McQuillan, all tucked away in the tombola over on the text machine. Margaret O'Reilly in Meath, Karen Lee in Swords, let's see, Lauren in Lochnan in Burr in County Offaly, all present and correct. If you want to have a guess and join them, 51554 is the text number, or you can email me at sunday.lyricfm@rte.ie. Now, we've had a piano concerto. Time for a violin concerto.

0: the Orchestra of the Swan, Tamsin Whaley Cohen on the violin. Music from Felix Mendelssohn. That was the Violin Concerto in D minor, the third movement, Allegro.
1: 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We'll also bring you the tragedy of Verdi's Rigoletto and the scandalous exploits of Mozart's Don Giovanni from Munich. 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

not a great sound. Big noise from Winnetka. That's Bob Crosby and the Bobcats with Ray Bowdack on the drums. It's fabulous, isn't it? Such a great sound. Always reminds me of the Fast Show. A bit of jazz. Nice.

0: neither did I.
1: It's all just too exquisite, really.
0: This French champagne,
1: domestic,
0: so good for the brain. That's what I was gonna say.
1: You know, you're a brilliant fellow.
0: Thank you.
1: Pick up, Jack.
0: Please don't eat that glass, my friend. Have you heard about dear Blanche? Got run down by an avalanche.
1: No.
0: Don't worry, she's a game girl, you know. Got up and finished for
1: this kid's got guts.
0: Having a nice time?
1: Grab a line.
0: Have you heard that Mimsy star?
1: Oh, what now?
0: She got pinched in the Astor bar.
1: Sauced again, eh?
0: She was stoned.
1: Well, did you ever?

0: love it. Very especially for Sandra and for Frank down in Leash. Oh, well, did you ever? From High Society, Bing Crosby, Frank Sinatra. And that is coming to the Bord Gáis Energy Theatre in October 20th to the 24th of October. I will be going to see that, had the pleasure of performing that number in the National Concert Hall recently on our evening with the National Concert Orchestra, Tony Momrell, et al. Full orchestra. What a number to perform. What a great song. Well, did you ever? Let's find a winner then, shall we, and give you the answer for this.
1: Come and knock on

Yes, indeed. Our Three's company this week heard us play music from the 2011 movie Bridesmaids. We followed that with something from Ghostbusters, Answer the Call from 2016, and then The Little Mermaid from 2023. Put the three movies together. Who do you get? You get, of course, Melissa McCarthy. Thank you, everyone, for taking part, for all the guesses and the texts and the emails. The computer has given me a name, the winner of our goodie bag this week, which contains many things, including bumper stickers and my very own apron. Yes, my own personal apron. The winner is Diana Dowling in Roscrea in County Tipperary. Congratulations, Diana. Those prizes, little goodie bag, will be winging its way to you shortly. Thank you to everyone for taking part.

Yeah, music from Leroy Anderson, the Boston Pops Orchestra, conducted there by Arthur Fiddler, with a piece called Saraband. Just gorgeous. It's just coming up to 20 minutes to 3 on this Sunday afternoon, the 16th of August. Let's take a little peek back and see what was happening in the world of music and entertainment over the years. Well, we've lots of birthdays and anniversaries today. James Cameron, wonderful director, brought us Titanic, Avatar, etc., etc. Born on this day in 1954. Madonna celebrates her birthday today, born in 1958. And one of my favourite actors, Steve Carell, born on this day in 1962. And on this day, back in 1977, we lost Elvis Presley, 49 years ago. 2018, we lost Aretha Franklin. And today is also the anniversary of Peter Fonda. So let's doff our mythical caps to Aretha Franklin and to Elvis. And we start with If Ever I Would Leave You, from the wonderful Aretha Franklin.

0: Isn't that just beautiful? Marking the anniversary of Elvis Presley, who we lost 49 years ago today, and before that, Ennio Morricone on Earth as It Is in Heaven, and before that, a gorgeous version of If Ever I Would Leave You from the late, great Aretha Franklin.
1: A traitor they must faithfully find against the ticking hands of time to face their earthliest of traits. You see, within us all, a traitor waits. It's gonna be deadly. The new series of The Traitor's Ireland starts Sunday, August 30th on RTÉ1 and RTÉ Player.
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ago, the Munich Philharmonic Orchestra, Thomas Hanbrook conducting Alice Sarah Ott on the piano with music from Franz Liszt. That was the Piano Concerto No. 1 in E-flat, the fourth movement called Presto. Simon Delaney here with you until 4 o'clock here on RT Lyric FM. Hope your Sunday is going well. Thank you for all the texts and the emails. Pearl and Seamus Long in Waterford dropped me a wee line and says, Simon, any chance you could play The Sunshine of My Mind? It's from about 40 years ago, I think, but we have great and wonderful memories of it. So for you, Pearl and Seamus, Mr. Frank Sinatra.

Isn't that fabulous? What a sound. Tommy Dorsey and his orchestra, and of course Frank Sinatra. Thank you, Pearl and Seamus, for that wee trip down memory lane, the sunshine of your smile. It's just nudged its way past 3 o'clock, which means time to do this.

time to turn the spotlight onto your good selves. If you've got a concert, musical or a recital going on, do drop me the details, sunday.lyricfm@rt.ie. And we have quite a few to mention this week. Liam Borgstrom, who is the artist manager at Pilgrim's Solace, wants to let us know about a concert taking place 4:30 next Sunday, the 23rd of August, St. McCullen's Community Centre in Lusk. Concert of lute songs and air celebrating 400 years of John Down, and Anastasia Ratanaskaya is on the voice. Brian Payne on the lute and special guest Malachy Robinson also there. Tickets only €10 available at Eventbrite, and you can get more details at heritage.ie. Thank you very much, Liam, for getting in touch. Lewis Craig has also dropped me a wee line just to let me know that the Kandinsky Quartet and Friends are performing on Wednesday the 19th of August at 8 o'clock in the Emily Anderson Concert Hall in the University of Galway. They're playing music from Mozart's String Quartet No. 4 and music from Antonin Dvorak. They're also going to be at the Esker Festival Orchestra and Choir there, having their concert on the 22nd of August in St. Nicholas Collegiate Church in Galway, Sunday the 23rd at 8 o'clock. Lots going on. If you do want me to give your performance a mention, sunday.lyricfm@rt.ie is where you'll find me.

lovely sweeping sounds from Giuseppe Verdi's Luisa Miller. That's from Act Two, the finale. That was the Orchestra Sinfonico di Milano, Giuseppe Verdi, with Rolando Villas on. Fabulous. Delighted if you could mention our upcoming concerts, all in aid of the extremely worthwhile causes this week, given by the European Medical Students Orchestra and Choir under the direction of Kieran Crilly. That's coming in from Anne Hart. Concerts are happening in Birr on Tuesday, Galway Cathedral on Wednesday, and the Helix in Dublin on Friday, all in aid of the Offaly and Galway Hospices and the Friends of St. Luke's, a happy and enthusiastic big group of young medical people from all over Europe, including seven from Ireland. That sounds like a great week altogether, and raising money for fabulous causes. Thank you, Anne, for getting in touch. and an emergency text in here from Louis and I are on our way back from Cookhaven to Listowel after a lovely week away. And then an hour and a half into the journey, we discovered we'd left the house keys behind us. And now we're on our way back down to collect them. We seriously need to pick me up, Simon. We're loving your music choices every Sunday. That's from Nora and Louis. P.S. All picture and no sound from the driver's seat. Louis. And maybe Mr. Buble will help save travels.

0: Christmas.
1: Very especially for Nora and Louis. I hope that's helped.
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wonderful Maurice Jarre's gorgeous Lara's theme from Dr. Zhivago. That was the City of Prague Philharmonic Orchestra. Beautiful song. Right, speaking of movies, let's have something from the movies. One of my favourite voices. I haven't played this in forever and a day. This is the gorgeous Doris Day.

0: The Royal Philharmonic Orchestra, Nicholas Cleobury conducting music from Nikolai Rimsky-Korsakov. Julian Lloyd-Webber on the cello with Song of India from Zadko. And before that, the wonderful voice of Doris Day with Secret Love from Calamity Jane.
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will be sin, and that's what I'm agin. If you wanna

Great sound, Johnny Mercer and the Pied Pipers. Accentuate the positive. Love it. Let's see, email in from Ethna Lonergan, who says, would you please play a 40 birthday request for Fitzy, who had an all-night birthday bash yesterday. Still partying today, I believe. Wish him a very happy birthday from everyone in Forkill in County Armagh. Fitzy, happy birthday. Now, have you been partying all day and all night? Something genteel, I think. Enjoy the celebrations.

Nice and genteel, and Yo-Yo Ma and Catherine Stott with Solveig's song from the album Songs of Comfort and Hope. Beautiful, Edvard Grieg. Thank you for all the lovely texts and the messages. Trevor in Dunleary says, really enjoy the music every week, Simon. Big jazz fan. I wonder would it be possible to play one of my favourites, says he. The wonderful Peggy Lee and Fever. For you, Trevor, Peggy Lee.

0: There she goes, slinking off into the distance, Peggy Lee and Fever.
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Yehudi Menuhin conducting the English Chamber Orchestra with music from Gustav Holst. That was the St. Paul's Suite for Strings, the orchestra. That was the finale. Almost time for me to say goodbye. We can squeeze a few more in. January, Simone texted in to 51554 looking for a piece from Errol Garner called Penthouse Serenade. Now, I looked for that, couldn't find it, but it's on my list. But I thought, well, let's have something from Mr. Garner, shall we, Simone? In fact, let's go stomping at the Savoy.

That's a great sound, isn't it? Stomping at the Savoy from the wonderful Errol Garner. Diana Dowling, who won our Three's company this week, dropped in a wee email to say thank you so much. Can't believe I won. Love the music each and every Sunday. Delighted to hear it, Diana. Hope you enjoy the apron.

0: Isn't that gorgeous? Two of my favourite Joshes, Messrs. Bell and Groban, with me, Man Kedai from Il Postino. Claudia is in the building and will be ready to go from 4 o'clock, she promises.
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The gorgeous sounds of music from Donizetti. Donizetti, that was Roberto Alagna, one of my favourite tenors, with music from Don Pasquale, Sogno Suave e Casto. Right, Claudia Boyle is up next. What do we have to finish with? Let's have something from Dvorak, shall we?

0: A nice genteel finish to our show this afternoon. That was an excerpt from The New World, Dvorak, Symphony No. 9 in E minor. That's my lot for today. Claudia's here. Buongiorno, signorini.
1: Buongiorno, Simon. Come. How are you?
0: Oh, it's warm in here.
1: It's like Spain in here today.
0: Do you need me to stand in the corner and like fan?
1: Can you, could you just give us a fan now throughout my programme? I'd be happy.
0: I'd see if I can find one. I'll have to see what I can find in the storeroom. It's all yours, my darling. Have a lovely show.
1: Thank you, as always, Simon.
0: Thank you, love.
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1: Thank you very much, Simon. A pleasure as always, and it is hot in here today, I'll tell you that. Welcome to Weekend Classics. Claudia Boyle here with you until 6 p.m. this evening. Let's jump straight into this sublime score from Patrick Cassidy, a national treasure, of course. It's Vide Cor Meum from Hannibal. You're very welcome to Weekend Classics.

Vide Cor Meum there from the music of Hannibal, sung by Daniela Denise and Bruno Lazzare. Actually, it's one of those pieces that stops you in your tracks, and it certainly stopped Simon Delaney in his tracks. He was leaving this very warm studio and turned to me and said, "Oh my God, isn't that sublime?" And I agree with him. The Latin text inspired by Dante's Vita Nuova, the title meaning "Behold my heart," while Patrick Cassidy's music beholds all of our hearts. How are you today? If you'd like to let me know, the text is 51554, WhatsApp 087-463-4708. Claudia Boyle here with you until 6pm this evening. A pleasure to have your company today. Now, from one beautiful piece to another, let's move into the humming chorus from Puccini's Madama Butterfly, a serene, wordless chorus sung by the women of the household as they wait patiently for Pinkerton's return, but especially poignant because the audience knows that Butterfly's hopes are about to be shattered.

The Ambrosian Opera Chorus, accompanied by the Philharmonia Orchestra, with the humming chorus from Puccini's Madama Butterfly. Well, we are called Weekend Classics, and I do have plenty of wonderful classics on the playlist for you today. A little bit later on, I cannot wait for Gershwin's Rhapsody in Blue. Oh, it's such a treat, that one. Also proved very popular about 2 weeks ago, Mozart's Clarinet Concerto in A. We'll be hearing the third movement a little later on too. But for now, let's turn to Bach and another classic. Here is Air on a G-String.

the Academy of St. Martin in the Fields there under the baton of Sir Neville Mariner with Bach's Air on a G-string. Well, Deirdre has just messaged into the show. Deirdre from Cork says, "Hi Claudia, love the music. Would you say thanks to Friends of Dorothy for a great concert in the Mill?"

Theatre in Dundrum last Friday. And also a special hello to Miriam. The Mill Theatre doing wonderful stuff, as are all these local theatres. Really, really fantastic. So glad you had a great night, Deirdre. So thank you to Dorothy and hello to Miriam. And Deirdre, thank you very much for that message. Let's turn now to some Schumann and his Traumas Wirren, which means dreams, confusion. And it's the lively final piece actually of his piano cycle, the Fantasy Stücke. And as the title suggests, well, it kind of has a jumbled feeling of a dream, and the music darts from one idea to another before ending in a brilliant flourish, now played by Daniel Barenboim.

Pachelbel's Canon there, performed by Cappella Istropolitana and conducted by Richard Edlinger. And interestingly enough, actually, that work was never famous during the composer's lifetime. Unfortunately, it was forgotten for centuries and then became a worldwide hit during the 1970s. So many happy couples choosing the piece for their weddings also. Before that, Daniel Barenboim performed Schumann's Traumes Wirren. Now, another message in, this time from Mark. Can you please play something nice for all the lovely, kind and very caring staff in St. Vincent's Emergency Department who looked after me so well during a potentially serious health emergency for me. Everyone was wonderful. Thank you so much. Mark, firstly, I'm so glad you're okay. These things can be very, very scary indeed. Hopefully you're on the road to recovery now. And secondly, I couldn't agree more with you. Our doctors and nurses are just fantastic. What they do is amazing. It's not a job, it's a labour of love. So with that in mind, for the staff at St. Vincent's, here is Elgar's Salut d'Amour.

Oh, my word. I mean, that to me is just perfection every time I hear it. Daniel Hope there performing Elgar's Salut d'Amour along with the members of the Deutsche Kammer Orchestra. And that was especially for the very kind and caring staff in St. Vincent's Hospital. Well, we are fast approaching the news once again. Let's have some guitar music. Here is Recuerdos de la Alhambra.

0: Narciso Yepes there performing Recuerdos de la Alhambra. A quick hello to Michael who just messaged in. Hi Claudia, a loyal listener. You have a gorgeous programme every Saturday and Sunday. I always try to listen. Did I miss something or did you not present Classical Kids yesterday? I'm 65 years but always enjoy your kids' classics. Have a wonderful Sunday. Michael, thank you very much. You know what, school is out for summer so we decided to give kids' classics just a little break, but fear not, in about 2 weeks' time it shall be back and I'll be very much looking forward to it. So from one big kid to another, many thanks for the message. Well, it is 4:30 here on Kids Classics, on Weekend Classics, and time for the RTE Lyric FM News.
1: The news with Kate Egan. Good afternoon. A number of people have died following a head-on collision involving a car travelling on the wrong side of the M9 motorway in County Kildare. Gardaí have not yet provided details in relation to the number of fatalities in the crash. At least four people have been seriously injured, two who are in a critical condition. Eleanor Burnhill reports.
2: The collision happened just before 3 a.m. this morning, close to Moon in County Kildare, on the northbound carriageway of the M9. It's understood one vehicle was travelling south along the wrong side of the road for almost a kilometre before it collided with another car, understood to be a family, on their way to Dublin Airport. Those injured inside the second car include the female driver and another woman in her 30s who was a front seat passenger. Both were taken to Talla University Hospital, where they're in a critical condition. Another woman in her 20s who was in the back seat was taken to St. Luke's Hospital in Kilkenny with serious injuries. A child was also taken to CHI in Crumlin in a serious condition. Shortly after lunchtime, two hearses and a private ambulance arrived at the scene to take the remains of those who died in this collision from the scene. Fisru, the police ombudsman, is carrying out an investigation, but it's understood no Garda vehicle was in pursuit at the time of the collision. Eleanor Burnhill, RTE News in County Kildare.
1: At least 15 people have been killed following intense hostilities between Russia and Ukraine overnight. Hundreds of Ukrainian drones targeted Moscow, while Russia launched missile strikes at Kiev and other Ukrainian cities. 12 people have died and at least 10 others received critical injuries when a bus crashed into a ditch beside a motorway in Hungary. The Polish bus, which was carrying 57 passengers and two drivers, was taking pilgrims back from Serbia. Emergency services said 37 other passengers suffered minor injuries and were taken to hospital. The driver of the bus was arrested by Hungarian police. Now the weather.
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1: Cloudy with scattered patches of light rain, drizzle and mist, most frequent in Ulster. The rain and drizzle will ease through this evening. Highest temperatures of 16 to 21 degrees, warmest in the southeast. Mostly cloudy tonight with just occasional clear spells and lingering patches of light rain or drizzle. Mist and fog patches will develop also and it'll be a mild night with lowest temperatures of 12 to 15 degrees in a light westerly breeze. And that's all for now. Back to you, Claudia.
0: Kate, thank you so much indeed. I have so much beautiful music to come after the break. I have a gorgeous piano arrangement of Beauty and the Beast. It is just lush. You're going to love it. Also, Rhapsody in Blue by Gershwin in the mix too. That's one of my favourites. And music from Harry Potter and Sibelius, Finlandia. What more could you want? Talk to you very soon.

0: Join me, Paul Herriot, on Opera Night for a world-class summer season from Europe's greatest stages. Enjoy the sparkling comedy of Mozart's The Marriage of Figaro from Glyndebourne and the champagne-soaked delight of Die Fledermaus from Vienna. Prepare to be captivated by the passion of Gounod's Faust from Covent Garden, the grandeur of Bellini's Norma from La Scala, Milan, and the enchanting beauty of Lakme from Slovenia. We'll also bring you the tragedy of Verdi's Rigoletto and the scandalous exploits of Mozart's Don Giovanni from Munich. Opera's greatest stories, unforgettable voices, and spectacular performances, all on Opera Night with me, Paul Herriot, Saturday evenings from 7, here on RTE Lyric FM.
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Wasn't that absolutely stunning? Oh my God, such beautiful music, beautiful melodies, but what a fantastic arrangement. That was Lang Lang performing on the piano accompanied by the Royal Philharmonic Orchestra with music from Beauty and the Beast. You're very welcome back to Weekend Classics. I hope you're keeping well today.

If you'd like anything in particular, do text me, or indeed a message called out on air. The number is 51554, the WhatsApp 087 463 4708, and weekendclassics@rte.ie is the email. A little message in now from John. Hi Claudia, hope you're keeping well. Wonder, could you please play

especially for John. That was Sheep May Safely Graze, beautifully sung by Emma Kirkby. Well, a couple of weeks ago, I think two weekends ago, we had a request in for Mozart's Clarinet Concerto in A, and I played the slow movement, the second movement. Many of you texted in, and we had a lot of clarinet music that day. Let's return to it now with the third movement.

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1: 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Starring Helen George from BBC's Call the Midwife, Freddie Fox and Julian Ovenden, The Times says it's gorgeous and glamorous. 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
5: Many thanks for joining me today on Weekend Classics. Before the break, we heard the third movement and rondo of Mozart's Clarinet Concerto in A, performed by Sabine Mayer on the Bassett Clarinet and accompanied by the Berlin Philharmonic Orchestra. A quick hello back to John. John, you're very welcome. The Emma Kirkby aria was tremendous. I agree with you. But I do adore that melody by Bach, Sheep May Safely Graze. It's certainly one of my favourites. Also, a quick hello to Vera. Vera, I hope the third movement of Mozart's Clarinet Concerto cheered you up today. Vera, we all get off days, we all get down days. I think if you're human, no one is immune to them. So sending you lots of love and positive vibes from Weekend Classics. Now, we open the show with music from the world of film, with Patrick Cassidy's gorgeous score to the movie Hannibal. We hear Beauty and the Beast. Let's return to that sound world now with music from Harry Potter and the Goblet of Fire. Here is Potter's Waltz.

Fantastic music there by Patrick Doyle from the movie Harry Potter and the Goblet of Fire. That was Potter's Waltz performed by the London Symphony Orchestra. I have a lovely message in here from Dan Lynch. Hi, Claudia. I was privileged to be a member of a great choir for 37 years. Well done, you, Dan. Among the many works the choir performed during that time, the one that stands out for me is Haydn's Creation. From that, would you please play the Adam and Eve duet by Thee with Bliss? It would make my day. Love your show. And the music and chat is most enjoyable. Thank you very much for that, Dan. Dan, I totally agree with you. I adore the Creation. I performed it twice, actually, in Maynooth, and I hadn't been that familiar with it before that. And if you love the Messiah, you will love the Creation. The music is so uplifting. So, especially for you, Dan, here is the duet by Thee with Bliss.

especially for Dan Lynch. That was the Handel and Haydn Choral Society with Sarah Tynan and Matthew Brook performing By Thee with Bliss from The Creation by Haydn. Thank you for that request, Dan. It was absolutely fabulous. And continued success in your choral career. Let's turn to something completely different, Andaluza. Well, it's one of Granados' best known works from his collection Danzas Español, really evoking the atmosphere of Andalusia in southern Spain.

0: you must faithfully find against the ticking hands of time to face their earthliest of traits. You see, within us all, a traitor waits. It's gonna be deadly. The new series of The Traitor's Ireland starts Sunday, August 30th on RTÉ1 and RTÉ Player.
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7: You're very welcome back to Weekend Classics. A message in from Dan. I did just play the duet from The Creation for Dan by Thee with Bliss. Well, Dan, message back. Thank you, Claudia, for the creation. Uplifting indeed. I'm now levitating. Well, I'm very glad to hear it, Dan, but come back down to earth now and join us for some Bach and his minuet and Badinerie.

the Academy of St. Martin in the Fields there, performing Bach's Minuet and Badinerie from Suite Number 2. Well, after the 5:30 news, do stay tuned because I'm going to be playing all of Rhapsody in Blue by Gershwin, and I really cannot wait for that one. But before that, a little teaser, and also for the fur babies, here is Walking the Dog.

Randy Newman's You've Got a Friend in Me from Toy Story. And before that, well, Man's Best Friend, Gershwin's Walking the Dog. Let's have some Johann Strauss II now to take us up to the 5:30 news. Here is Roses from the South.

The Vienna Philharmonic Orchestra doing what they do best, their performance of Johann Strauss II's Roses from the South. Well, it's just past 5:30 here on Weekend Classics. Let's go over to the RTE Lyric FM News.

0: RT News on Lyric FM with James Healy. Good evening. A number of people have died following a head-on collision involving a car travelling on the wrong side of the M9 motorway in County Kildare. Gardaí have not yet provided details in relation to the number of fatalities in the crash. At least four people have been seriously injured. Two remain in a critical condition in hospital. Eleanor Burnell has the details.
1: The collision happened just before 3 a.m. this morning, close to Moon in County Kildare, on the northbound carriageway of the M9. It's understood one vehicle was travelling south along the wrong side of the road for almost a kilometre before it collided with another car, understood to be a family, on their way to Dublin Airport. Those injured inside the second car include the female driver and another woman in her 30s who was a front seat passenger. Both were taken to Talla University Hospital, where they're in a critical condition. Another woman in her 20s who was in the back seat was taken to St. Luke's Hospital in Kilkenny with serious injuries. A child was also taken to CHI in Crumlin in a serious condition. Shortly after lunchtime, two hearses and a private ambulance arrived at the scene to take the remains of those who died in this collision from the scene. Fisru, the police ombudsman, is carrying out an investigation, but it's understood no Garda vehicle was in pursuit at the time of the collision. Eleanor Burnhill, RTE News in County Kildare.
0: At least seven people have been killed in Russia after what officials call the largest scale attack launched by Ukraine this year. Some 822 drones were used, 600 of them aiming for Moscow. Its regional governor said the Russian capital had suffered one of the most massive drone attacks in recent memory. Russian attacks in Ukraine also killed at least seven people overnight. 12 people have died and at least 10 others received critical injuries when a bus crashed into a ditch beside a motorway in Hungary. The bus was taking pilgrims back from Serbia. Emergency services said 37 other passengers suffered minor injuries and were taken to hospital. The driver of the bus was arrested by Hungarian police.
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0: Cloudy with scattered patches of light rain, drizzle and mist, most frequent in Ulster. The rain and drizzle will ease through this evening. Highest temperatures of 16 to 21 degrees, warmest in the southeast. And that's it from the newsroom for the moment.
3: 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Coming up after the break, do get ready. Rhapsody in Blue is on the way.
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3: Thank you very much for joining me today on Weekend Classics, and you're very, very welcome back. Well, the time has come for Gershwin's Rhapsody in Blue. We all know it. We hopefully all love it. Famously blending the sounds of jazz, but with the scale of a classical concert work and really capturing the energy of 1920s New York. Now, continuing on with our Lovin' with a Clarinet, our clarinetathon, I couldn't believe this, but the iconic opening clarinet glissando, well, it was originally improvised by the clarinetist at the premiere. I find that incredible. Gershwin had originally written just a more conventional passage, perhaps a scale or an arpeggio, but the clarinetist Ross Gorman reportedly played the opening as a dramatic sliding effect, and Gershwin loved it so much it became part of the score. So Gershwin, obviously a genius, but under that umbrella, a willingness and openness to ideas and artistic expression from the musicians. So the iconic opening stayed. Without further delay, here is the Lebec sisters performing Gershwin's Rhapsody in Blue.

0: that put me in my happy place. The Lebec sisters, Katia and Marielle, performing Gershwin's masterpiece, Rhapsody in Blue, accompanied by the Cleveland Orchestra and conducted there by Ricardo Shea.
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3: 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In sport, we follow the Irish in action at the European Athletics and European Swimming Championships. 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And in Lifestyle, we speak to some of the upcoming contestants of the 66th Rose of Tralee competition. 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
4: 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The wedding of the year becomes the scandal of the season in the critically acclaimed champagne-fueled rom-com musical High Society, direct from a sellout season in London's West End. Starring Helen George from BBC's Call the Midwife,

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1: Weekend Classics with Claudia Boyle.
2: Thank you so much for joining me today on Weekend Classics. Wasn't that Rhapsody in Blue just fantastic? Oh, it never ceases to amaze me how somebody could conjure up that masterpiece. But there you go, Gershwin. Well, it is holiday season. We're all going off on our holidays. Everyone deserves one. Even strings deserve one. Well, Holiday for Strings is a lovely piece by composer and conductor David Rose. It became very popular light orchestral piece. It has catchy pizzicato rhythms, bright melodies and very, very playful indeed, putting you in that holiday mood.

putting us in the holiday mood, that was the New London Orchestra performing Holiday for Strings. Well, that's a wrap on Weekend Classics this Sunday. Thank you so much for joining me and indeed all of the requests and messages. It really is so appreciated. Songs to the Stranger is up next. I won't be with you next weekend, but I'll catch up with you the following week. Until then, for me, Claudia Boyle, have a glorious Sunday evening and take care.

Steel Eye Span and the singing of Matty Pryor with Dark Eyed Sailor. And before that, What Will We Do When We Have No Money? A song that Lancome got from the Traveller singer Mary Delaney. Two very different approaches to traditional songs, but both kind of generation defining too. This is Songs to the Stranger here on RT Lyric FM till 7 p.m. Here is one of my favourite traditional singers. From the shores of Loch Ney, from Ardbo in County Tyrone, this is Geordie Hannah.

It was bear singing ho, brave boys, hi ho. And our old legends, it was bear singing ho, brave boys, hi ho.

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And now she's gone from hill to hill, all for the best dog to try his skill and kill the poor hare that never done ill. Singing ho, brave boys, hi ho, and kill the poor hare that never done ill. 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And now she's turned and turned again, merrily as she

First, we heard Jordi Hanna singing On Yonder Hill, There Sits a Hare, and then Boat Song from Tiernan an Og, the duo from Carlow and Wicklow, from their debut album, released a couple of years after they themselves got the boat over to England in the early 70s. And Leo actually lived on a barge in London for a while, but his bedroom was above a takeaway across the canal for him, so he had to kayak across to his room.

every night, apparently. This is Brian McGlynn here with Songs to the Stranger till 7 p.m. And sure, now that we've made the crossing over, here's one from London, from Stick in the Wheel.

from Timbuktu in northern Mali. That's Al Bilali Sudan. And before them, we had Stick in the Wheel with their song Over Again from their 2018 album, Follow Them True. Stick in the Wheel are pioneers of new approaches to traditional music. They're from North London. They've been at it for years now, and a band I've really found inspiring and worth checking out if you don't know them. I actually remember meeting them at a gig in London around the time that album came out. And Ian, the guitar player, was talking about growing up listening to drum and bass music. And I just remember my brother Dermot asking him, "Oh, and were your parents drum and bass DJs too?" But anyway, I'm going to stay in Mali for now for a minute. This is Afal Bokoum.

Toumani and his son Siddiqui Diabaté from their duo album Toumani and Siddiqui. And speaking of music in the family, according to oral history, the kora has been played by their family for over 70 generations now in an unbroken line. It's absolutely unbelievable. I actually bumped into them all outside the concert hall a few years ago on my bike and kind of had a brief, really funny interaction with them. They're really good crack. And before them was another legendary Malian musician called Afel Bokoum with a song called Dakamana. It's a kind of a call for unity in Mali from an album called Linde, which Siddiqui Diabaté actually plays a bit on too. You're listening to Songs to the Stranger with Breen McLean here on RTÉ Lyric FM. And here's another Harper from our own neck of the woods. This is Niamh O'Brien.

Panamica from the album Theater, featuring Alana Thornburg on the harp with the song Red Sun. And before that was Niamh O'Brien with Wheela Wheela Wala from her amazing new album Igum Perfoima, just came out a couple of weeks ago. And Niamh actually has a documentary on the Irish harp in the works for the Lyric feature, I believe, so keep an eye out for that one. Brian McGlynn here on Songs to the Stranger till 7 p.m. I think I've hit a seam of women who are really good at chill singing, so I'm going to stick with that for a minute. This is Adrienne Lenker.

butter. 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
1: I'm a hotter
2: Mountain Man singing Fiona Apple. That's a song called Hot Knife. And before that, Adrienne Lenker with Sadness as a Gift from her album Bright Future. 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This is Les Charbonniers de l'Enfer.

was a small tune called Tinker's Blues from Bert Chanch, written for his cat. And before that, Le Diable dans la ville de Poitiers from Quebecois legends Les Charbonniers de l'Enfer. And I'm afraid we've actually come to the end of this programme and the end of the series for now. But you know, it's been such a treat to get to spend time finding and listening to all of this music with you, and thank you for tuning in. You can listen back to this whole series on the series webpage. I'd like to thank producer Owen O'Kelly for having me, to production coordinator Michael O'Kane, and to everyone in Lyric FM for looking after me here in the studios in Limerick. Stay tuned for Mystery Train with John Kelly. Thurara, and here's Andy Irvine and Paul Brady to play us out.

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Aphex Twin, electronica, arranged for acoustic instruments. 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

0: You know the way sometimes we think volunteering has to be a big commitment? 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This summer, I'm getting involved with Super Value Tidy Towns. 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

And this is Mystery Train on RTE Lyric FM. John Kelly here until 9 o'clock. I hope everybody's doing fine. I hope you enjoy the music tonight. I know what some of it's going to be. Some of it, even to me at this point, remains a mystery, and we'll see where it goes. My only hope is that it goes somewhere.

Well, that was Raymond Scott, joined by Dorothy Collins and Lightworks. I don't understand it either. And this is Kenny Barron from the album Sunset to Dawn. This one's called Swamp Demon. Mystery Train is here Sunday to Thursday, 7 o'clock until 9 o'clock. You can also listen back to the program anytime you want.

on the album Sunset to Dawn. That was Kenny Barron and the track Sunset, and before that Swamp Demon, Mystery Train until 9 o'clock. That was very smooth. The music, not me. This is Mal Waldron of Red Matchbox.

And that was Mal Waldron. I suppose in a lot of cases more associated with piano, playing with Billie Holiday and all sorts, but that was called Red Matchbox, Mal Waldron.

I hope you can hear that. It went very quiet, but it is there in the background. That was Les McCann. Sometimes I Cry. This is Billy Cobham. And Stratus. It's very quiet.

You see, there's method in this. I know this is, I suppose that was jazz rock. Fusion, dare I say. But Massive Attack fans starting to waken up here as to what's going on.

You see what I'm doing? Anyway, that was John McLaughlin and the Mahavishnu Orchestra, the Planetary Citizen. And this one, you know, from John McLaughlin and the Mahavishnu Orchestra. Did Massive Attack own these albums? I suspect they did.

So now we're into Massive Attack proper. That was Teardrop with Elizabeth Fraser. And he said Elizabeth Bishop, I'd buy that album. Elizabeth Fraser from the Mezzanine record. Before that, John McLaughlin and the Mahavishnu Orchestra.

Sunday's role is different on this program. I'm not sure why. I think tonight's a bit different. Not sure what's going on. Anyway, Massive Attack, Rising Sun, and this one, Angel with Horace Andy.

Massive Attack and Angel. And this is Mystery Train until 9 o'clock. And this is Radiohead.

And that's Radiohead and the National Anthem. This is Mystery Train on RTE Lyric FM. John Kelly here until 9 o'clock.

tonight playing some tunes. We're here Sunday to Thursday, and you can also listen back to the program anytime you want. All manner of music. Some of it really good. Who knew? Here's Corner Shop, the Sofa Surfers Solid State Radio Mix. 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

I have occasional visits in the long winter evenings when the snow falls fast and the wind howls in the woods from an old settler and original proprietor who is reported to have dug Walden Pond and stoned it and fringed it with pine woods, who tells me stories of old times and new eternity. And between us we managed to pass a cheerful evening with social mirth and pleasant view of things, even without apples or cider.

And that's Heiner Goebbels there from his ECM release, Walden. And that was called Walden 4, Reading, Part 4. This is Floating Points. This is called Her Gift, Floating Points, with Miriam Defries.

And those floating points there. Movement 10, her gift with Miriam Devries. Floating points on the Deutsche Grammophon label this time. Boy, is he versatile. Sam Shepard is his name, not to be confused with. This is Hiroshi Yoshimura. Always get wrong. Yoshimura. And this is called Blink.

That was Jeff Barker and the ETA Quartet. Ana Butters, Jade Bellarose, Josh Johnson, and on guitar, Jeff Barker. It's called Happy Today. You have been listening to Mystery Train. This is RTE Lyric FM. I pretend that applause is for the program, but I know it's not. I'm going to finish with one more tune tonight. Yeah, we have time for one more. This is Jackie Byard from an album called Out Front. It's called Searchlight. Thanks all for listening. Stay safe. Mind yourselves. Good night, all.

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Enjoy the sparkling comedy of Mozart's The Marriage of Figaro from Glyndebourne and the champagne-soaked delight of Die Fledermaus from Vienna. Prepare to be captivated by the passion of Gounod's Faust from Covent Garden, the grandeur of Bellini's Norma from La Scala, Milan, and the enchanting beauty of Lakme from Slovenia. We'll also bring you the tragedy of Verdi's Rigoletto and the scandalous exploits of Mozart's Don Giovanni from Munich. Opera's greatest stories, unforgettable voices, and spectacular performances, all on Opera Night with me, Paul Herriot, Saturday evenings from 7 here on RTE Lyric FM.

Well, it being Sunday, a little hymn to start us off. Why not? You're tuned to RT Lyric FM. This is Vespertine. I'm Ellen Greenwich. Here till midnight. Hope you enjoyed tonight's selection of music. The hymn in question, Chilled Hymn, Irish bassist and composer Dave Redmond, joined by George Culligan and Darren Beckett from Dave's recent album, All in Motion. We'll hear something from the album All Melody, another hymn. Nils Fram here with Harm Hymn.

Norwegian singer Heidi Sterre there from her album Morning News of the Woods. There we heard Remember Me. And before that, Harm Him, music by Niels Fram from his album All Melody. Well, delighted on the programme tonight to be deep diving into the music of Bill Evans. Bill Evans, born on this day 1929 and widely regarded as one of the most influential musicians of all time, really, for his piano playing, his composing, his improvising, has influenced thousands and thousands and thousands of musicians of all disciplines and all instruments who have come after him. Very much looking forward to the film Everybody Digs Bill Evans, which is coming out in September and garnering great admiring comments from all quarters, written by Irish screenwriter Mark O'Halloran. Looking forward to that. But in the meantime, tonight's programme will feature quite a few pieces by Bill Evans, starting off with this. A really amazing composition by composer and conductor Klaus Ogerman, who wrote this piece very specially for Bill Evans and his trio, the trio of Eddie Gomez on bass, Marty Morell on drums. The piece is called Symbiosis, and that is exactly what it is, a real beautiful conversation between the jazz trio and the symphony orchestra. A very difficult thing to do, to pull off successfully. It's been many attempts, but this really works so well. I'm really surprised it doesn't get more performances from other trios, but this, of course, is the original and best. Klaus Ogerman, his orchestra, Bill Evans, Eddie Gomez, Marty Morell with Symbiosis.

0: a simply amazing piece, a real symbiosis between orchestra, symphony orchestra and jazz trio, and the title of the music, Symbiosis there, music by Klaus Ogerman, he conducting the orchestra there with Bill Evans and the trio. Bill Evans on piano, Eddie Gomez on bass and Marty Morell on drums. More from Bill Evans throughout tonight's programme, it being the day that Bill Evans came into the world in 1929. Great to have your company tonight on Vespertine, ellen@rte.ie if you want to get in touch.
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Music there by Bryce Dessner, composer and guitarist, former resident composer in the National Concert Hall there last year. There he was with the ensemble Resonance from the album Tenebrae. There we heard the title track. Here's some screen music from a collection of television themes by John Dankworth. This is he and his orchestra. This is Holloway House.

from a collection of television themes from the 1970s, John Dankworth there with Holloway House. Well, earlier on, we were playing some music by Bill Evans, Bill, who featured so beautifully on Miles Davis's landmark album, Kind of Blue. It's a brave person indeed who attempts versions of the five tracks on the Kind of Blue album. But Yaz Ahmed, young Bahraini British trumpet player, has just done that, and to great effect. Here she is. The album is called Finding My Way Home. Yaz Ahmed and her band with So What.

beautiful version by Yaz Ahmed and her band there of Miles Davis's So What, features on the album Finding My Way Home. Off to Quebec, this is the band Le Vent du Nord from their album Têtu. This is Petit Rêve Neuf.

Such a brilliant album, Joni Mitchell in her mature years with beautiful arrangements by Vince Mendoza. The album is called Both Sides Now. There we heard Don't Go to Strangers. And before that, from Quebec, Le Vent du Nord from their album Titu, we heard Petit Rêve Neuf. Here's Chet Baker.

its touch. What would I be without you?

I just love Andy Bay's voice. Everything he does is touched with real feeling and emotion. There from the album American Song, there we heard Never Let Me Go. And before that, I'm Glad There Is You, Chet Baker and Friends. Well, more Bill Evans, this time from the landmark album that is widely regarded as being one of the finest jazz albums of all time. No surprise there, really. Recorded in 1961 in the Village Vanguard, Bill Evans and his then trio featuring bass player Scott LaFaro, who was so tragically killed not long after this album was made. Scott and Paul Motion on drums. This is Gloria's Step.

0: Gloria's Step there, music composed by Scott LaFaro, also the bass player on that, live at Village Vanguard, Bill Evans on piano, Paul Motion on bass. So tragic, the death of Scott LaFaro had such an impact on Bill Evans and his music and his personal life. Looking forward to the biopic that's coming out shortly, Everybody Digs Bill Evans, coming out in September.
1: There's nothing on the telly, nothing on Amazon, nothing new on Netflix, nothing doing. But there's always something happening on the blue of the night, on the radio. 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

And that's how it's done. John Doyle setting the bar high as always. From his album Shadow and Light, there we heard the Arabic. To the music of Algerian Tuareg band Imarhan, their title translates as The Ones That I Care About. This is from their album A Boogie. This is Adar Nualan.

Adar Nualan there featuring Griff Rees, brilliant sound of the Algerian Tuareg band Imer Han, The Ones I Care About. The album is called A Boogie. Music by JSB, Taken Around the Block, if you like, by Norwegian fiddle player Eldbjørg Hempson. This comes from her album Colours of Bach.

Three in a row, starting off with the music of J.S. Bach, a little extract and an interpretation of an extract from one of his partitas, Eltbjørg Hemsing from her album Colours of Bach, and following that, accordionist Jacques Pellerin from his new album En les rêvant, we heard Song for Marlowe. After Song for Marlowe, we heard Song for Everyone, violinist Shankar, joined by Jan Garbarek and Zakir Hussain from the album Song for Everyone. Here's a song for Odur. This is Yorkston Thorn Can from the album Navarasa, Nine Emotions.

two songs in a row. First up from the album Navarasa, Nine Emotions, Yorkston Thorn Can, the trio there with Song for Odor, and following that, Song for Anya, Thomas Stanko and his quartet. Here's one more song. This is Stefan Mikus with A Song for Armazi.

A song for Armazi there, Stefan Mikus playing everything you're hearing there from the album Thunder. Here's some beautiful blues composed by the pianist here, Liam Noble, joined by Mark Lockhart on saxophone. The album's called The Day I Had Everything.

Louis Stewart and the George Shearing Quartet there with Peace, a Horace Silver tune, and before that, music composed by Liam Noble. Blues, it's simply called, featuring Mark Lockhart there from the album The Day I Had Everything. Back home to the music of Thomas Johnston, who writes such beautiful music for children's theatre and musical productions. This comes from his concept album, I suppose you'd call it, The Quiet Tree. This is The Quiet Waltz.

Icelandic wunderkind composer Gabriel Olafs there from his album Polar Abyss. His music very much inspired by the landscape of his native Iceland. There we heard Memory of a World. And before that, The Quiet Waltz, Thomas Johnston on whistles, and also the composer of that from his album Quiet Tree. Lovely to have your company tonight on Vespertine, Ellen at rte.ie if you want to get in touch.

That was Carmel McRae there from her album of 13 songs. There we heard Two Shots of Happy, One Shot of Sad, and before that, from a new album by guitarists and players of Plucky Things, Victoria Adeyeye and Dahi Sproul. Their new album is called There But For Fortune. There we heard Peace in the Storm. Another new album came my way a couple of weeks back. The Swiss-Albanian singer Elena Duni with Rob Luft on guitars and electronics. The album's called Reaching for the Moon. This is the title track.

Well, while exploring the music of Tanya Giannulli, the new album she's just made with Nick Birch, I went exploring some of her older music, some very fine stuff indeed there. And In Fading Light is one album that she brought out there a couple of years back with Kyriakos Tapakis on oud, Andreas Polyzagopoulos on trumpet. There we heard a track called Night Flight, and before that, Reaching for the Moon, the title of the new album from Elena Dunney and Rob Luft. Here's another new album. It's called Our Time, The Old Friends and Colleagues, Tryggve Syme and Froda Hartley. This is Elegy.

Elegy there from the album Our Time, Frode Haltli and Trygve Seim. Going to finish out tonight's Vespertine with another beautiful offering from Bill Evans, joined by Eddie Gomez. Born on this day, 1929, one of the most extraordinary musicians ever to have lived, the great Bill Evans. This is In a Sentimental Mood. It's been lovely to have your company tonight on Vespertine. Join me next Friday here on RTÉ Lyric FM, if you can, 10 p.m. Till then, have a great week. Uimse Ellen Cranach, Mila Buíochas, Iowa.